0: Heidi, did you know that some people experience phantom phone vibrations? Phantom phone vibrations.
1: Yeah, you do.
0: I do. The brain misinterprets sensory signals. This is common in frequent smartphone users. So I carry my smartphone in this pocket right here, and I will feel vibrations on my phone in that area, even when my phone's not in my pocket.
1: Mm-hmm.
0: But there have been times where I felt my phone vibrating and it's not there. And then I'll look over and it's ringing over here. I'm like, how did I feel that in my leg?
1: Your phone is ringing 24/7, so the odds of that happening are pretty good.
0: Look at that. It's ringing right now. All right. We don't know everything, but.

0: Time now for the joke of the day with my beautiful bride, Heidi Small. What you got for me there, Heidi?
1: What does it take to make an octopus laugh?
0: What does it take?
1: Tentacles.
0: Tentacles. Because they have tentacles.
1: Yes.
0: Oh, that's really good. Thank you, Heidi. I appreciate that.
1: You're welcome.
0: Man, I am getting loaded up with some dumb jokes.
1: Yes, you are.
0: Can't wait to. I've got a friend that's going to ride with me for an event on Friday. So, yeah.
1: I apologize to him in advance.
0: Oh, that's today. So this afternoon. So he and I, hey, Nate, we got some car time together. Guess what? I got some jokes for you, buddy. Tentacles. All right, that's your joke of the day on the John and Heidi Show.
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0: Time now for the scoop of the day. After years of bold colors dominating home design, warmer and more comforting tones are making a comeback. Designers say cool grays are falling out of favor as homeowners embrace cozy neutrals like taupe. What color is taupe?
1: A brownish, a light brown.
0: Another color is sand. I'm assuming that's a light brown. And mushroom. What color is mushroom?
1: A brown.
0: Okay. Also, creamy white is another color. One shade getting particular attention for 2026 is warm khaki. Experts describe it as a versatile foundational neutral that feels softer and more inviting than stark whites or gray beige tones. Nature-inspired colors are also trending, including ocher. We're just making things up. O-C-H-E-R. What's ocher? I guess, not orcher. Ocher. Have you heard of that one?
1: O-C-H-E-R?
0: Yeah.
1: I don't know.
0: Forest green, tobacco brown, olive rust, and deep blue. Designers say these earthy palettes create warm and calm, welcoming spaces, and they reflect a growing desire for homes that feel authentic, timeless, and grounded. Meanwhile, offbeat green, SW7606, is the least used paint color of Sherwin-Williams collection, has been named the loneliest color of 2026. Aww. Its greenish-yellow shade is described as earthy lime green. In an attempt at embellishing the lackluster hue, Sherwin-Williams marks the loneliest color, they market that, as a way to rediscover the beauty of color, choosing an unpopular dull hue to revive. The loneliest color is now being branded as an earthy citric lime green to use as accents in the kitchens and living rooms and bedrooms.
1: Yeah.
0: I'm a box of 8 crayons guy. Heidi was the box of 64. I'm like brown, black, green, red.
1: Yeah.
0: She's got all these other made up colors. I'm like, no. What was the one you called? Grayish?
1: Grayish.
0: I still think you made that up. That is your scoop of the day on the John and Heidi Show.

0: Excited to visit with Jared Cohen, creator of the new version of Night of the Living Dead. Of course, this film has been around a long time. How long have you been interested in this genre, Jared?
1: You know, I mean, honestly, since I was a little kid watching movies, I loved all these genres, you know, zombie movies, you know, vampire movies, werewolf movies. I just think fun movies, that's what inspired me to want to get into filmmaking, so, and acting and writing and all those things. So, my whole life.
0: I love it. And this is a classic, and you had a chance to work with some amazing people to redo this. We've got Robert Carradine, who sadly passed away after the filming. We've got Dee Wallace. We've got Vivica A. Fox. What was it like working with this crew on this film?
1: An honor, you know, to work with Vivica and Robert Carradine. I had the opportunity to work with him years ago on a comedy. Being able to sort of reunite with him before he passed was an honor, because he was just really a funny, you know, good human being. What a tragic loss to the creative community of actors and filmmakers. I really hope that, if anything, this film can help people get more familiar with his work, because just a great dude. And that was just a huge tragedy, and he was a friend as well. So such a, you know, great collection of people that, you know, strong, powerful people that were in this movie, you know, that have done amazing work. So I'm a fan first, so an honor for me.
0: Now, you've done over 60 films. You've worked with people like William Shatner and Bruce Willis and Sidney Sweeney. And I mean, the list goes on and on. You ever just pinch yourself and go, do I really get to do this for a job?
1: You know, you've worked with this person and that person. For me, I love filmmaking. My favorite place on the world at any given moment is, you know, on set, creating and being around talented people. So it's just been a whirlwind, you know, working, you know, with, you know, Bruce Willis, Mike Tyson, Sidney Sweeney, and, you know, William Shatner and Billy Zane and all these just memorable celebrity movie star people to have been in the same room and worked with them. Yeah, it's been a crazy life to be a part of the, you know, Night of the Living Dead and all these other things, the Leonard Skinner movie, and it's been a wild ride. I never would have imagined I'd be doing these things, and yeah, sometimes you just got to really pinch yourself and remind yourself there's two sides. There's making the movie, and then there's, you know, the reality of, you know, the trying to, you know, make it happen in the industry. So those two things are always sort of fighting with each other in the artist's head. So being an artist and also trying to survive is interesting, but I've been fortunate. Yeah, I've been very blessed and fortunate. So, you know, thank God, and hopefully I'll be able to keep going.
0: Night of the Living Dead back in 1968 was kind of unlike anything anyone had ever seen before. It kind of changed this whole genre. So you're taking this classic movie, and you know there's going to be some people, the purists out there, they're going to hate it no matter what you do. But I think if they walk in knowing that this is something different and expecting something different, I think people are going to really like the movie.
1: Yeah, that's the thing with, you know, the internet culture and that we've been, you know, living in. There's a lot of, why are you remaking this? Why are you doing that? I haven't seen it yet, but I hate it already. You're always going to be up against people and their computers and their phones just talking negatively. But I think as creators, if you can't allow, you know, otherwise you would never create.
0: Oh, yeah, exactly.
1: There's always going to be critics and, you know, most of them are going to be negative, but I think if you make something cool and you make something good, you can win over, you know, not that the goal is to try to win over people, but I think the goal is just to make good movies and you know, you take like Backrooms, you know, a completely original idea and made really well, and it's just absolutely crushing the box office. So I think there's space to remake classic IP, and there's also space for original content. I think if it's good, people will see it and spread the word, because obviously, you know, word of mouth is the most powerful form of advertising, and I think the Hollywood sort of realizing that. So if the movie is good, people will share it, post it, and review it good. But yeah, obviously, when you deal with, you know, well-known IP, then I think most people's reaction is, why remake something? You know, why remake that? It was great and groundbreaking and legendary at the time. So that is absolutely something, you know, we're bumping it up against, which I think will always be the case.
0: Night of the Living Dead, the new version, is out right now. Jared, thank you for taking the time to chat with us all about it.
1: Thank you so much for having me.
0: Again, the new version has Robert Carradine and Dee Wallace and Vivica A. Fox. I've got a link to the trailer and all of the information about Night of the Living Dead in the show notes for today at johnandheidishow.com. Wow, yeah.

0: As they navigate through interesting times, President Marcos and U.S. Secretary of State Marco Rubio yesterday reaffirmed the deep ties between the two allies as they tackled key issues, including China and artificial intelligence. Rubio paid a courtesy call on Marcos at Malacañang as fresh tensions rose in the South China Sea following the Chinese Coast Guard's attack that injured a Philippine Navy personnel at Ayungin Shoal on Monday. Interior Secretary John Vic Remulla maintained that the manhunt for fugitive Senator Ronald De La Rosa remains on track. De La Rosa has been eluding police tracker teams since the Senate shooting in May. Without going into details, Remulla said the Philippine National Police is still on track in its operations to locate De La Rosa, who is wanted by the International Criminal Court for crimes against humanity. Transportation Secretary Giovanni Lopez has directed LTFRB to begin consultations on petitions for fare hikes amid rising oil prices. Transport groups Manibela and Piston are pushing for a fare increase of 2 to 10 pesos respectively. The LTFRB is exploring the possibility of expanding the coverage of the fuel subsidy to reach more public utility vehicles, as well as increase the amount.
1: Pinoy Pop and Originals. Another hour with the best Pinoy Originals. Start.

0: Time now for the movie quote of the day with my beautiful bride, Heidi Small, from 1976.
1: Oh.
0: You're going to hear me roar.
1: I don't know.
0: It was a Howard Beale inspired line. You're going to hear me roar. It was from the movie Network.
1: I've not seen that.
0: I have, but only once. And it was a long, long time ago. It's from 1976. That is your movie quote of the day on the John and Heidi Show. Wake up.

0: Time now for News to Me as we head to the News to Me news desk with Heidi Small.
1: Okay. Irish singer Enya, her real name, and I'm going to butcher the heck out of this because it's a tough one. Eithne Padarain Ní Brohrainian.
0: I think you nailed it. I bet that's exactly how you pronounce all of those things. Was that one word or two?
1: I think Enya is much easier.
0: Let's just call her Enya.
1: And let's see. Americans collectively use more than 1.4 billion gallons of paint every year.
0: Okay, that's a lot of paint.
1: I think this last year we were a big chunk.
0: We were certainly helping.
1: And from 1912 to 1948, the Olympics Pentathlon of the Muses awarded medals for the best painting, sculpture, architecture, literature, and music.
0: Well, that is.
1: I did not know the Olympics had a division for those.
0: I did not either. Had no clue.
1: But I think that's nice. Give that some really attention nice. To the arts.
0: I agree, 1,000%.
1: And that's news to me.
0: That is also news to me. The Muses.

0: Delicioso.
1: Fun fact for you, Heidi.
2: What's that, John?
1: A study found that dunking an Oreo in milk for 3 seconds gives it the optimal balance of sogginess and structural integrity.
2: Really?
1: Here's the thing. Let's pump the brakes for a second. Somebody got paid to do that study.
2: Mm-hmm.
1: And they tried it for 1 second, for 2 seconds, for 4 seconds. They're like, oh, that's way too soggy. They figured out 3 seconds was the perfect amount. How much fun would that study have been?
2: How much did they make on that study?
1: I don't know. And I wonder how many sleeves of Oreos they had to go through to get it done. Fun fact for you, Heidi.
2: What's that, John?
1: Oscar Hammerstein, who won 2 Academy Awards for Best Song in the 1940s, is the only Oscar to ever win an Oscar.
2: That's just a fun name to say.
1: It is, Oscar Hammerstein. Another fun fact for you, Heidi.
2: What's that, John?
1: A kidney transplant is actually a kidney addition. Surgeons leave the old one in place most of the time.
2: I did not know that.
1: Yeah. And we'll do one final fun fact for you, Heidi.
2: What's that, John?
1: Goldfish can distinguish the music of one composer from another.
2: I don't think so.
1: They apparently can. I don't know how they know that.
2: I don't know how they
1: asked a goldfish and he nodded his head.
2: Yeah.
1: Good job. Here's some snacks. Several fun facts. Now you know. Thanks for listening to the John and Heidi Show.

0: Time now for some weird news. Never mind dating apps. Try looking for love when you're buying groceries. Yeah, some supermarkets in Finland are testing pink shopping baskets that let other customers know that you are single and open to mingle.
1: What a cute idea.
0: Yeah, regular baskets are gray or black, but the pink ones definitely stand out. The idea recently went viral after Instagram creator Kashvi, who has lived in Finland for 4 years, posted a video explaining the concept. She says, shoppers are only supposed to approach each other if they're both carrying pink baskets. The video has racked up more than 1.3 million views, with amused commenters joking that they need 10 baskets so people realize it's urgent, or that time to start grocery shopping in Finland. So if you carry one in each hand, you have better odds. I mean, I could see where people would be silly about this, but it is a neat idea. It's a very neat idea. And such a simple thing. Anybody that wanted to could, start that type of thing. I saw one where it was red, yellow, and green. And so if you were just going there as a friend, you would wear a red shirt because you're like, don't get on me.
1: This was just to a bar.
0: If you're single, you'd wear a green shirt or green whatever.
1: I thought this was phenomenal.
0: And then the yellow was like, I'm not officially looking, but I'm not dating anybody. And I was like, that's a neat idea.
1: I think that's a great idea.
0: Again, really simple, easy ways that you could actually do this right here in your own town. Weird news on the John and Heidi Show. Do you want to

0: As they navigate through interesting times, President Marcos and U.S. Secretary of State Marco Rubio yesterday reaffirmed the deep ties between the two allies as they tackled key issues, including China and artificial intelligence. Rubio paid a courtesy call on Marcos at Malacañang as fresh tensions rose in the South China Sea following the Chinese Coast Guard's attack that injured a Philippine Navy personnel at Ayungin Shoal on Monday. Interior Secretary John Vic Remulla maintained that the manhunt for fugitive Senator Ronald De La Rosa remains on track. De La Rosa has been eluding police tracker teams since the Senate shooting in May. Without going into details, Remulla said the Philippine National Police is still on track in its operations to locate De La Rosa, who is wanted by the International Criminal Court for crimes against humanity. Transportation Secretary Giovanni Lopez has directed LTFRB to begin consultations on petitions for fare hikes amid rising oil prices. Transport groups Manibela and Piston are pushing for a fare increase of 2 to 10 pesos respectively. The LTFRB is exploring the possibility of expanding the coverage of the fuel subsidy to reach more public utility vehicles, as well as increase the amount.
1: Pinoy Pop and Originals.
2: 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Start.

0: Time now for the question of the day. This one is for you, Heidi. In a survey, about 10% of people said they just don't like this food. What is it?
1: 10%?
0: 10%. And I don't understand how you couldn't like this food. I mean, I thought everybody liked it.
1: Sauerkraut?
0: No, pancakes. Sauerkraut. I can understand why other people don't like sauerkraut. I didn't like sauerkraut.
1: You love sauerkraut.
0: I do now, but I didn't like it as a kid at all. My dad made us eat it, and I was like, ugh, I don't like sauerkraut. Now I'm like,
1: I'm not a huge fan.
0: I go for some sauerkraut, and my wife was like, what is wrong with you? I'm like, I don't know. I have no idea. Yeah, pancakes is the answer.
1: Huh.
0: 10% of people don't like pancakes?
1: I don't hate them, but I prefer French toast if I have an option.
0: I'm just saying, I go for pancakes. I'll take, now I'm, you know what I'm hungry for?

0: Time now for something special with Heidi Small. What you got for me there, Heidi?
1: We have another edition of a dumb crook.
0: Oh, okay.
1: And this was in 2016. A 23-year-old serial burglar named Christopher Atherton was arrested near Liverpool, England, for handling stolen goods. How did police find this guy? After they handcuffed him and put him in the back of the police van, he retrieved a small phone from between his butt cheeks and somehow managed to take a selfie. The cops discovered the phone and, hopefully wearing gloves, scrolled through the photos of Atherton's previous crime scenes, including the home of a sleeping elderly woman. He was sentenced to 21 months behind bars.
0: Wow.
1: Then a few years later, police found an unopened blood-stained safe in the shopping cart in the middle of the road. A DNA test revealed that the blood belonged to Atherton, who was out on release. He claimed that he had merely found the stolen safe, but later pled guilty and got another 26 weeks in prison. So
0: he's not making good choices.
1: No, he's not.
0: That is something special with Heidi Small.

0: Time now for the list. Nearly two-thirds of adults say they regularly watch oddly satisfying videos on social media. 156 hours a year is the average, by the way. Wow. That's 30 minutes a day. Watching strangely soothing movements. A survey of 2,000 people in the U.S. found most popular videos, pimple popping. Pressure washing is one that I watch. I don't know why. The people that like spray down somebody's patio or driveway.
1: Yeah, you do.
0: Crushing objects. I've seen some of those. The appeal is not just entertainment either. Many people say the videos provide a unique sense of relief. And there's like a theme that carries into their real life. And here are some other things that people find oddly satisfying. So like a good hot bath. Why is that oddly satisfying? That would be satisfying. Putting paper through a shredder. Oh, yeah, I could see that would be satisfying. Biting your nails. Cleaning. Digging at your nose. Ugh. Keyboard noises. You, for whatever reason, like a clicky-clacky keyboard.
1: I do.
0: Ugh. Mowing the lawn. Organizing. And popping bubble wrap. I agree with a lot of these. There's some that I'm like, I don't know. I've got that whole list in the show notes for today at johnandheidishow.com. Yeah!

0: We always like to wrap things up around here with good news, and I think this is good news. I just thought about my own kids. A complete stranger saved this little girl's life. How amazing. It was a frightening afternoon in Michigan at a beach, but it turned into a story of courage thanks to a woman who refused to just stand by and watch. A two-year-old girl was pulled out of the water. She was not breathing at all. Marza Mokala, I probably said all of that wrong, began putting her CPR training into action, and it helped save this child's life.
1: That's awesome.
0: It happened at what looks like a lake in Michigan. She said, honestly, I just thought about my own kids. I would want somebody to do it for me. At first, the terrifying scene left her frozen. She said, I just froze up. Yeah. The mom was crying. I went over and I took the baby out of her hands and I just started mouth to mouth. She received her CPR for infants and children and adults through her job, and immediately she relied on that training. When the rescue breaths alone did not work, she switched over to chest compressions. That wasn't working. She said, she tried everything. She said it felt like it was taking forever, it worked. And this little girl is alive today because of this woman. So how wild is that?
1: That is amazing. And I could see how you would totally freeze up for, yeah. I mean, how could you not? That's a terrifying, terrifying thing to be involved in. But God bless her for
0: such a good thing that you knew what to do and you did it. I've got a link to the whole story. You can check it out. It's in the show notes for today at johnandheidishow.com. Time to say goodbye, Heidi.
1: Goodbye, Heidi.
0: Bye, everybody. Have a great day. Thank you for listening to The John and Heidi Show.

0: As they navigate through interesting times, President Marcos and U.S. Secretary of State Marco Rubio yesterday reaffirmed the deep ties between the two allies as they tackled key issues, including China and artificial intelligence. Rubio paid a courtesy call on Marcos at Malacañang as fresh tensions rose in the South China Sea following the Chinese Coast Guard's attack that injured a Philippine Navy personnel at Ayungin Shoal on Monday. Interior Secretary John Vic Remulla maintained that the manhunt for fugitive Senator Ronald De La Rosa remains on track. De La Rosa has been eluding police tracker teams since the Senate shooting in May. Without going into details, Remulla said the Philippine National Police is still on track in its operations to locate De La Rosa, who is wanted by the International Criminal Court for crimes against humanity. Transportation Secretary Giovanni Lopez has directed LTFRB to begin consultations on petitions for fare hikes amid rising oil prices. Transport groups Manibela and Piston are pushing for a fare increase of 2 to 10 pesos respectively. The LTFRB is exploring the possibility of expanding the coverage of the fuel subsidy to reach more public utility vehicles, as well as increase the amount.
1: Pinoy Pop and Originals.
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mag-isa. Hindi na mag-isa.

0: As they navigate through interesting times, President Marcos and U.S. Secretary of State Marco Rubio yesterday reaffirmed the deep ties between the two allies as they tackled key issues, including China and artificial intelligence. Rubio paid a courtesy call on Marcos at Malacañang as fresh tensions rose in the South China Sea following the Chinese Coast Guard's attack that injured a Philippine Navy personnel at Ayungin Shoal on Monday. Interior Secretary John Vic Remulla maintained that the manhunt for fugitive Senator Ronald De La Rosa remains on track. De La Rosa has been eluding police tracker teams since the Senate shooting in May. Without going into details, Remulla said the Philippine National Police is still on track in its operations to locate De La Rosa, who is wanted by the International Criminal Court for crimes against humanity. Transportation Secretary Giovanni Lopez has directed LTFRB to begin consultations on petitions for fare hikes amid rising oil prices. Transport groups Manibela and Piston are pushing for a fare increase of 2 to 10 pesos respectively. The LTFRB is exploring the possibility of expanding the coverage of the fuel subsidy to reach more public utility vehicles, as well as increase the amount.
1: Pinoy Pop and Originals. Another hour with the best Pinoy Originals. 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
2: Ang nakatikip na bibig ay hindi pinapasukan ng langaw. A fly will not enter a closed mouth. This proverb is a warning to anyone who talks too much. You will eventually get into trouble. Less words, less mistakes. Yeah!

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OPM Lang here on the radio. Welcome. This is a lunch show. I'm Ricardo, keeping you company till

0: As they navigate through interesting times, President Marcos and U.S. Secretary of State Marco Rubio yesterday reaffirmed the deep ties between the two allies as they tackled key issues, including China and artificial intelligence. Rubio paid a courtesy call on Marcos at Malacañang as fresh tensions rose in the South China Sea following the Chinese Coast Guard's attack that injured a Philippine Navy personnel at Ayungin Shoal on Monday. Interior Secretary John Vic Remulla maintained that the manhunt for fugitive Senator Ronald De La Rosa remains on track. De La Rosa has been eluding police tracker teams since the Senate shooting in May. Without going into details, Remulla said the Philippine National Police is still on track in its operations to locate De La Rosa, who is wanted by the International Criminal Court for crimes against humanity. Transportation Secretary Giovanni Lopez has directed LTFRB to begin consultations on petitions for fare hikes amid rising oil prices. Transport groups Manibela and Piston are pushing for a fare increase of 2 to 10 pesos respectively. The LTFRB is exploring the possibility of expanding the coverage of the fuel subsidy to reach more public utility vehicles, as well as increase the amount.
1: Pinoy Pop and Originals. Another hour with the best Pinoy Originals. Start

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That's what we're serving you every day on OPM Radio. And that's not any different in the lunch show. Ricardo's cooking till 2 o'clock. Welcome in the second hour.

0: As they navigate through interesting times, President Marcos and U.S. Secretary of State Marco Rubio yesterday reaffirmed the deep ties between the two allies as they tackled key issues, including China and artificial intelligence. Rubio paid a courtesy call on Marcos at Malacañang as fresh tensions rose in the South China Sea following the Chinese Coast Guard's attack that injured a Philippine Navy personnel at Ayungin Shoal on Monday. Interior Secretary John Vic Remulla maintained that the manhunt for fugitive Senator Ronald De La Rosa remains on track. De La Rosa has been eluding police tracker teams since the Senate shooting in May. Without going into details, Remulla said the Philippine National Police is still on track in its operations to locate De La Rosa, who is wanted by the International Criminal Court for crimes against humanity. Transportation Secretary Giovanni Lopez has directed LTFRB to begin consultations on petitions for fare hikes amid rising oil prices. Transport groups Manibela and Piston are pushing for a fare increase of 2 to 10 pesos respectively. The LTFRB is exploring the possibility of expanding the coverage of the fuel subsidy to reach more public utility vehicles, as well as increase the amount.
1: Pinoy Pop and Originals. Another hour with the best Pinoy Originals. Start

0: kaliwa. Mag-ingay tayong lahat para sa SB.
1: Yeah!
2: Saka na naman!

0: As they navigate through interesting times, President Marcos and U.S. Secretary of State Marco Rubio yesterday reaffirmed the deep ties between the two allies as they tackled key issues, including China and artificial intelligence. Rubio paid a courtesy call on Marcos at Malacañang as fresh tensions rose in the South China Sea following the Chinese Coast Guard's attack that injured a Philippine Navy personnel at Ayungin Shoal on Monday. Interior Secretary John Vic Remulla maintained that the manhunt for fugitive Senator Ronald De La Rosa remains on track. De La Rosa has been eluding police tracker teams since the Senate shooting in May. Without going into details, Remulla said the Philippine National Police is still on track in its operations to locate De La Rosa, who is wanted by the International Criminal Court for crimes against humanity. Transportation Secretary Giovanni Lopez has directed LTFRB to begin consultations on petitions for fare hikes amid rising oil prices. Transport groups Manibela and Piston are pushing for a fare increase of 2 to 10 pesos respectively. The LTFRB is exploring the possibility of expanding the coverage of the fuel subsidy to reach more public utility vehicles, as well as increase the amount.
1: Pinoy Pop and Originals. Another hour with the best Pinoy Originals. Start.

Μα κι εσά,

0: As they navigate through interesting times, President Marcos and U.S. Secretary of State Marco Rubio yesterday reaffirmed the deep ties between the two allies as they tackled key issues, including China and artificial intelligence. Rubio paid a courtesy call on Marcos at Malacañang as fresh tensions rose in the South China Sea following the Chinese Coast Guard's attack that injured a Philippine Navy personnel at Ayungin Shoal on Monday. Interior Secretary John Vic Remulla maintained that the manhunt for fugitive Senator Ronald De La Rosa remains on track. De La Rosa has been eluding police tracker teams since the Senate shooting in May. Without going into details, Remulla said the Philippine National Police is still on track in its operations to locate De La Rosa, who is wanted by the International Criminal Court for crimes against humanity. Transportation Secretary Giovanni Lopez has directed LTFRB to begin consultations on petitions for fare hikes amid rising oil prices. Transport groups Manibela and Piston are pushing for a fare increase of 2 to 10 pesos respectively. The LTFRB is exploring the possibility of expanding the coverage of the fuel subsidy to reach more public utility vehicles, as well as increase the amount.
1: Pinoy Pop and Originals. Another hour with the best Pinoy Originals. Start

0: welcome to Friday show. This Yay. Is Woo-hoo. Fun with Am and Dave-O and Aaron. We've done a lot of Friday shows, haven't Ooh, we?
1: We love a good Friday.
0: We're counting them. Speaking of, the week and how many weeks we've done and how many Mondays, Tuesdays, Wednesdays, Thursdays, Fridays we've done, I just want to announce before we go any further that we're going to be making a big announcement.
1: Oh.
0: Next week, a huge announcement, and it is going to affect everybody. So we want to make sure you tune in to the show next week and take a listen to what's going to be announced.
1: That sounds exciting.
0: It's going to be interesting. So you will want to catch that, especially all the radio stations who are listening to what we're doing here. We are going to, of course, thank everybody who's tuned into the only radio crew that stood outside a public washroom waiting for someone and realized halfway through how creepy it looked.
1: Mm. Like.
0: It was totally innocent.
2: Sure.
0: I can't remember who I was waiting for, but I'm sure I was waiting
2: you
0: for somebody.
2: Just lurk out there. Hey?
0: But yeah, it was looking pretty creepy. So, you know what? That's a good point. There's a lot of things that I've done in my life that they look so suspicious, but I was innocent.
1: Until proven guilty.
0: I know that we've all got stories about that. We can share those stories throughout the show here, but we're also going to share stories in the hot off the top news. We've got some headlines there we need to take care of. They're good ones. We've also got the trivia reveal today. Well, that's every day we do the show.
2: Yeah.
0: You're going to play along with us to answer some questions. And I want to talk about silly tests that you fail.
2: Okay.
0: Just some really silly ones to fail. And then after that, I think, Amanda, you're going to...
2: I've got some updates on Charlie XCX on the Rolling Stones and Morgan Wallen.
1: Oh, okay. And then after that, I want to talk about a CEO and a big company.
2: Okay.
0: Tell us a good story about that one.
2: Sure.
0: We've got some great stories to tell you on Dave's Dating Advice. Make sure you're here for that because I got a good piece of advice
1: it's
0: for you
1: gonna
0: guys.
1: It's going to be hot.
0: And you guys...
2: I've got a story about a legendary sports moment.
0: Sports moment. Yeah. That's good. I love sports.
1: And then after that, I got some shallow thoughts.
2: I've got some too.
1: Shallow thoughts.
0: Yeah. And then how about we talk about signs you might be a loser?
1: You don't know me, Dave.
0: I was going to take responsibility for that one, actually. I was going to say, as long as your name is not David Gale, there are other signs that you might be a loser. We also have the good news and the good news segment coming up. Three stories there. We got the trivia preview. More questions to answer on the show on Monday. But right now, let's get started with Hot Off the Top News.
1: Hot.
3: It's weird. It's weird. It's weird. It's weird. It's weird. Weird. The weird and wacky news.
0: Okay, we've got some Bears.
1: What
0: the
1: do we
0: Bears.
1: Got? Oh, bear,
0: the Bears
1: oh, bear.
0: Are stealing.
1: Oh, no.
0: They're stealing golfers' clubs. That's what the Bears
1: Great.
0: Are doing.
1: Golfers' clubs.
0: Yeah, we're going to find out what the Bears are doing with those golfers' clubs. And then we have also got a town that unveiled the world's tallest nutcracker.
2: Oh, wow.
1: That sounds cool. Cracking.
0: Yeah, doesn't it? Okay, we're going to talk about that stuff. We got that coming up right after the break here, so stick around for more fun on Fun with Em and Dave-O and Aaron.
4: Yeah!

0: We're back, everybody, and that means we've got those headlines on Fun with Am and Davo and Aaron. It's time for Hot Off the Top News.
1: Ooh,
0: we've got some interesting things going on here in Canada. Apparently, our bears are taking to golf.
2: Oh,
0: they like golf now.
1: Really?
0: I thought bears like tennis, but I thought they're like
1: peanut butter.
0: That as well, but it has nothing to do with sports, so we're not talking about peanut butter. How about this bear that was caught on video stealing a bag full of golf clubs on a course in British Columbia, Canada?
2: Oh.
0: They're our next door neighbors.
2: Yeah.
0: They're not very nice. The incident unfolded at Golden Eagle Golf Club at Pitt Meadows. Video posted Sunday shows a black bear picking up the bag and sauntering off as the golfer exclaims, "Those are my clubs, man!"
2: Dude, where is my club?
0: Did he think that there was a man dressed up in a bear suit?
2: Maybe,
0: This is, "Those are my clubs, man." The bear drags the bag to some bushes and trees right off the course where a second bear is eagerly awaiting the loot.
2: What? Wow.
0: It is unclear whether the golfers got their clubs back.
2: Wow.
0: They did. Oh, you look at this. You know what? Aaron was right. They found peanut butter in the golf clubs.
1: Oh, that explains it.
0: That's why.
2: Having a party.
0: What could be another explanation?
1: Cocaine bear?
0: No.
1: Check the bag, I'm just saying.
0: Forget the peanut butter.
1: Go for the good stuff.
0: Okay, how about this one? Town unveils world's tallest, not largest, tallest nutcracker. The town of Luverne, Minnesota has unveiled a 66-foot tall Uncle Sam nutcracker.
2: Wow.
0: With a working jaw.
1: No way.
0: Yeah, the giant statue outside a local rock shop is nearly twice as tall as the current Guinness World Record holder in Germany.
2: Oh, wow.
0: Since it was completed in June, the shop says customer traffic has quadrupled, with other nearby businesses also seeing more visitors.
2: Wow.
0: A great way. That's incredible.
1: You know, this is going to start a nuclear nutcracker race between America and Germany.
0: I think we can build a bigger one in Canada, include in Canada in that nuclear race right there.
2: Yeah, sure. We don't want to be left out.
0: I think so. Yeah. I just can't believe they've got a working jaw on that thing. I
1: mean,
0: can they use it to crunch the winner of Stiltwater, Minnesota's giant pumpkin way off?
1: That's intense.
0: That's a real thing,
2: specific,
0: actually.
2: Specific, yeah.
0: That's
2: yeah.
0: a real thing. Okay, we're going to take a break here, and we're going to get ready, because not too long after we stop this one, we're going to come back and we're going to do trivia reveal. You can play along. Come up with answers for these questions and see if you're right. That's coming up next on Fun with Am and Davo and Aaron.

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1: Feel the pulse.
2: Picture this, a packed dance floor, energy high, and your DJ broadcasting live straight into your event anywhere on Earth. This is Euro Productions Entertainment.

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1: Okay, I've got three questions here. Of course, everybody tuned in and listening today can play along. This is the trivia reveal, and this is the first question. In a recent survey, 1 out of 10 bosses said they're suspicious of an employee who does this. What is it that they're doing?
2: I'm thinking part of their hair to the left.
3: Oh,
2: very
3: yeah.
2: Very suspicious.
3: Actually, that is.
1: Yeah. That is bad news bears right there. Speaking of bears, right? We have bears. It's always about bears.
3: And your
1: today.
3: Golf clubs, yeah.
1: Yeah. What do you say, Amanda?
3: I said stays later than everyone else.
1: I know. What a show off, right?
3: Yeah.
1: Come on, sucking up
3: to
1: the boss.
3: I think they're sleeping in the office.
1: You know what? I got...
3: Homeless.
1: I got another one, and I think this is also sucking up to the boss. They're always trying to buy them drinks, you know?
3: Oh, yeah.
1: Too many drinks. Always want to buy the boss drinks. Mm-hmm. The actual answer is they keep their desk too clean.
2: Ooh. Oh, really?
1: That's the actual answer.
3: Suspiciously clean, yeah.
1: All right, number two, 45% of managers in a recent survey said they don't mind if their employees do this as long as they get their work done. What is it?
2: Aaron, all-night party!
1: All-night party? What about the all day parties?
2: Well,
1: what about those?
2: You gotta,
1: as long as you get your work done.
2: The day.
3: Yeah,
2: okay.
3: Sure.
1: Okay, how about Amanda? What do you think?
3: If they make out with their coworkers.
1: Hey.
3: Oh. What? You and I make out.
1: This is not a question about what's inappropriate to do in an office.
3: Hey, as long as you get your work done.
1: Okay, how about my answer? Extended lunch breaks. I'm getting serious on this one.
3: Yeah.
1: Extended lunch breaks. Okay, and the actual answer, arrive late for work.
3: Okay,
1: oh, wow.
3: Sure.
1: They don't mind if they arrive late for work, but just get your work done. Okay, number three, close to 30% of bosses surveyed said they've hired someone because they had this. What is it?
2: Ooh, how about a limp?
3: Oh. Yeah.
2: Suckers.
1: It's kind of why we hired you.
2: Yeah, that's what I'm saying.
1: That's right. Okay, and Amanda, what did you say?
3: I said a nice car.
1: A nice car. Did
3: yeah.
1: you?
3: Well,
1: so they can drive around. Nice car.
2: Yeah.
1: Okay.
2: Top down kind of day.
1: Okay. I don't understand what you just said.
3: He said top down kind of day.
1: Oh, top down kind of day. Okay. I have an answer here, but mine's more of they hired someone because they did not have this, which was management skills or experience. You're not stealing my job, buddy. You're not stealing my job.
3: Gotcha. Right. Gotcha. Okay.
1: Okay. Then we got the actual answer. The actual answer is a good sense of humor. Just like this boss right here.
2: I've got such a
1: good sense of humor.
2: Is that a funny joke you're telling?
1: Okay, guess what? We're going to take a break, and when we get back, we got some random funny things we got to talk about. Silly tests to fail.
2: You're
1: failing everything. Okay, we're going to be back in just a little bit. We've got fun with Am and Dave and Aaron coming up.

0: Welcome back to Fun with Am and Davo and Aaron.
1: Yeah, we're just getting started.
0: Yeah, we got some random funny things to talk about. Speaking of random funny things, off the top of the show, I was talking about things that make you kind of look suspicious, even though you're completely innocent.
1: Sure.
0: I remember one night, I thought that I had dumped something in the garbage that was very valuable. And so I went out and the garbage was in the street already. Uh-huh. It was supposed to be picked up the next day.
1: Right. Okay.
0: I was in my pajamas and I was digging through it to find it. And somebody caught me.
1: Oh dear.
0: And they're like, David, what are you doing? Stealing your own garbage?
2: Picking through people's garbage.
0: No, this is completely innocent. I'm just, you know, it's.
2: I think when it, like, if you see somebody who's like making a run, like they're full on running down the street and you're thinking, well, that's chasing suspicious. Them? Did they steal something?
0: Yeah.
2: They're like just late. It's not a big deal.
1: How about walking out of the store with nothing?
0: Oh, that actually, I feel bad doing that.
2: Right? It feels like you have something in your pocket.
0: Yeah.
1: Why'd you come here?
0: I feel like if I'm not walking out with anything in my hands, they're going to suspect it in other parts
2: of my
0: clothing or body
2: crevices?
0: Parts.
1: Yeah, crevices. Oh, dear.
0: Yeah,
1: so. Where's the cocaine?
0: Oh, boy. Okay, well, let's get on with some random funny things to talk about. We've got some really interesting stuff here. These are like tests. They're silly tests that you fail. Like, well, this one here, Aaron, you probably can relate to this one. Clown college entrance exam.
1: I fail all the time.
2: Really?
0: You always fail. I thought you were a clown at one point.
1: I must have passed it at some point. College
0: I couldn't pass. You can pass the college. Okay. What's this next random funny thing there, Amanda?
2: A test you fail of the emergency broadcast system.
0: Uh-huh.
2: This is a test. I fail it all the time. Yeah.
0: It's just a test. Okay, what about this next one here? Silly test to fail there, Aaron.
1: Press this button.
0: You failed that test.
1: Oh, man.
0: Press this button. Okay. How about the, what's the number for 911? 911. Oh, where's the 11? Oh, it's 911. That's why you're failing it, man. It's 911. Okay, how about this next one here, Amanda?
2: How about this test? Mm. How old do you think I am?
0: Oh, I hate that test.
2: That's a good one to fail.
0: Yeah.
2: Right.
0: Those carnies, though, how do they get that all right all the time? And the weight. They get the age and the weight right all the time. Okay, how about this next one here? Aaron, silly test to fail.
1: What is the average airspeed velocity of a laden swallow?
0: Do you know Monty Python?
1: I've heard of it, but I'm not really into it. You know what I mean?
0: Yeah, you could probably easily fail that silly test. How about this one? An eye exam. Fail that one.
2: I always think I'm failing.
0: I failed so many times. Yeah. And then what do we got? Amanda, you do the next one.
2: Oh, a blood test. You don't want to fail that. Bad news bears.
0: You fail it. Okay. And then Aaron, we got another silly test to fail. What is it?
1: The one where she asks, do these jeans make my butt look big?
0: Oh, my goodness.
2: That's a bad one. That's a fail.
0: Is that a test? Is that a test you want to actually try it?
2: No.
0: You don't want to try to pass that one. Okay, let's finish this off with this one. Here's a test. My patience. I want to test my patience.
1: I test them all the time.
0: You sure do. Okay, there's some silly tests to fail on random funny things to talk about. We are going to be coming back in just a little bit, and Amanda's going to take over. And what are you doing, Amanda?
2: I'm doing the daily music news. I can't wait to hear it.
0: Okay, your own.
2: I don't know.

0: As they navigate through interesting times, President Marcos and U.S. Secretary of State Marco Rubio yesterday reaffirmed the deep ties between the two allies as they tackled key issues, including China and artificial intelligence. Rubio paid a courtesy call on Marcos at Malacañang as fresh tensions rose in the South China Sea following the Chinese Coast Guard's attack that injured a Philippine Navy personnel at Ayungin Shoal on Monday. Interior Secretary John Vic Remulla maintained that the manhunt for fugitive Senator Ronald De La Rosa remains on track. De La Rosa has been eluding police tracker teams since the Senate shooting in May. Without going into details, Remulla said the Philippine National Police is still on track in its operations to locate De La Rosa, who is wanted by the International Criminal Court for crimes against humanity. Transportation Secretary Giovanni Lopez has directed LTFRB to begin consultations on petitions for fare hikes amid rising oil prices. Transport groups Manibela and Piston are pushing for a fare increase of 2 to 10 pesos respectively. The LTFRB is exploring the possibility of expanding the coverage of the fuel subsidy to reach more public utility vehicles, as well as increase the amount.
1: Pinoy Pop and Originals. Another hour with the best Pinoy Originals starts.

0: we're over here. No, now we're over here.
1: What?
0: Oh, there we are. Oh, how did we get there? Oh, my goodness. Hey, this is fun with Am and Davo and Aaron. And chasing us around is a good time, too. So if we could bounce around in different frequencies or different stations and different channels all the time, make people chase us, would that be a good time?
1: I don't know. Would that be a good time?
0: I don't think so. I don't think it would be. Okay, let's get things rolling here with Amanda. And what are you doing, Amanda? Something that you can't wait to hear yourself do.
1: Yeah. I sound so good.
0: She's gonna do the daily music news.
1: All right, so Charlie XCX has released a video for her new song, Camera. Mm-hmm. The black and white clip takes place on a movie set. Mm-hmm. The song is the latest release from her new album, Music, Fashion, Film. Mm-hmm. Ahead of its Friday release, she announced more cities that will hold in-theater listening events.
2: Wow.
1: Oh, that's okay. A new thing. Those included are Philadelphia, Indianapolis, Honolulu, and Pasadena, and Oakland, California.
2: Wow.
1: So check those out if you're in those areas. Rolling Stones, their new album, Foreign Tongues, debuted at number 7 on the Billboard 200 albums chart.
2: Wow.
1: It's the band's 39th top 10 hit in the U.S., extending their record for the most top 10s ahead of Barbara Streisand.
2: Insane.
1: She's got 34.
2: Wow. Oh, that's crazy.
0: I thought it was saying Barbara Streisand is 34.
1: No.
0: 34, she's looking good.
1: She
0: 34.
1: Wishes. Yeah. Mm-hmm. And finally, Morgan Wallen, his Still the Problem tour is ending August 1st, but it still might be the highest grossing tour of 2026 by a long shot.
2: Really?
1: Wow. According to an estimate by Hits Daily Double, it could gross $500 million over its 23 total shows.
2: Wow.
1: Bad Bunny is estimated to come second with a gross of $225 million.
2: What?
1: That's got to be because Taylor's not touring, right?
2: Yeah, right?
0: Sure, but who's Hits Daily Double? It's just clickbait again. Clickbait is what I say.
1: Oh, come
0: They're
1: on.
0: They're just clickbaiting everybody.
1: No.
2: You're just
1: it's
2: jealous.
1: For realsies.
0: I am jealous, yeah. Actually. For Charlie XCX, I've decided I'm going to start my own band called Charlie XXCXX. So watch for that one. I'll be touring soon.
2: Yeah.
0: Okay, that's it for the Daily Music News. Did you really enjoy hearing yourself there, Amanda? She sure did. Okay. She's walking away from me.
2: Oh,
0: we're going to take a break here while she apparently takes a call.
2: Oh, she left.
0: She's going to do that.
2: Out of here.
0: We're going to be back in just a little bit. Hopefully we don't need her because she's not even here anyway. So we'll be back with more fun with Am and Dave.

0: Okay, well, guess what? The whole crew is back again. I guess Amanda decided to join us again after that last...
1: I just don't believe.
0: That's never happened in the middle of one of our segments that one of us just gets up and leaves out of the studio.
2: I'm surprised it doesn't happen more often, to be honest. But
0: what happened?
2: I got a call from one of our guests in our Airbnb. Had to look after it.
0: We've got we are the hosts of a couple Airbnbs where we live, and if you ever want to come and stay near us, then heck, we could have our listeners actually come into the studio and be on the show with us. That would be a lot of fun. So yeah, stay at our Airbnbs here in town. We are thanks Amanda for taking care of that. By the way, we are going to now hand it over to Aaron, and Aaron is going to give us his best joke of the week because it is the Friday.
1: Oh, sorry, I was buffering.
0: I was wondering what was going on there. Okay. So let's try it again. Now that you're not buffering, it's the Friday
1: joke of the day.
0: That's what it is. Okay, well, let's get to it here, Aaron. So give us your best joke of the week on the joke of the day.
1: The CEO of a big company walks into the office and sees a man scrolling through his phone while sitting on a sofa. The CEO asks, "What are you doing?" The man says, "Wasting my time until I get paid." Okay. The CEO was furious. What is your weekly salary? The man says, $1,000.
0: Okay.
1: The CEO counts out $2,000 and gives it to the man.
0: Oh, nice.
1: "Take this money and get out of here.
0: Oh.
1: You don't work here anymore."
0: Okay.
1: The guy takes the money and leaves.
0: Yeah.
1: The CEO says to the receptionist, "Who was that guy?" The receptionist responds, "Pizza delivery man."
0: I was going to say, I didn't want to interrupt the joke, but I was going to say when he said $1,000 a week, I was like, you do not get paid very much.
1: Right?
0: Now it makes sense.
2: $1,000 more than we get paid.
0: I understand, yeah, it is a little bit more than we get paid. Okay, let's take another break here, and guess what? We are going to come back with Dave's Dating Advice.
1: Get ready for love.

0: Okay, we're going to find out some people's secrets today on this segment here, okay?
1: Ooh, so, really?
0: Yep, we're going to be asking you guys a question here, and you're going to have to reveal the answer to that question. And it's going to come up on Fun with Am and Dave O'Naren, which is what you're listening to right now, on this segment we call
2: Dave's Dating Advice.
0: Yeah, it's about that harmonic. Yep. About that good, yeah, okay. What we do is we start with these two jabronis. I love to call them jabronis. They're good friends of mine, so I can call them that. You cannot. So I'm going to have them start with some pickup lines, and then I'm going to give some advice in the middle, and then you guys are going to finish it off with more fantastic pickup lines, but let's start with Aaron and his first one. What is it?
3: I was blinded by your beauty. I'm going to need your name and number for insurance purposes.
0: Oh, yeah.
1: Slick.
0: Yeah. I like it. Okay. And then Amanda, what do you got?
1: You know, my dream is to one day open up a place like this, or maybe just work at a place like this, or maybe just work. Want to go out?
0: Okay.
1: Some are attracted to that.
0: Yeah. I think people want to get to your, the last couple pickup lines here pretty quick. So let's get this question answered right away.
1: Okay.
0: So I don't know about Aaron. I don't know. Aaron, have you ever dated online on a dating app?
4: Oh, sure. Absolutely. Yeah,
0: okay. So how many first dates do you think you guys have gone out on because of your dating apps? How many you think, Amanda, how many have you gone out on? I probably have gone out on probably 10 or 12.
1: Okay.
0: So what have you gone out on?
1: I'm going to say the same.
0: About the same?
1: Sure.
0: Are you just saying you want to say that because that's not true, but you're just going to say
1: yep.
0: it?
1: Yep.
0: Okay. Well, let's go over to Aaron. Aaron, how many do you think?
4: 95 and still single.
0: 95 and still single. Yeah. That's a lot. That's a lot. Here's my advice for every first date you go on. I've been on about 12 of them. You the same. Aaron, you've been on about 100.
1: A few more.
0: Always, as a gift, your very first date gift, always bring a puppy.
1: Really?
0: Give him a puppy. Give him, just, you got to test the responsibility level. Just got to test that and see if they're actually up for it.
1: Right.
0: You know,
1: right.
0: Real serious.
1: Because if they don't want a puppy, then it's over.
0: It's over.
1: Yeah.
0: You know that they don't want to be responsible in the relationship. So.
1: Now, do you have to get a new puppy or can you just re-gift that puppy now? How many puppies are we talking here? Are you puppy dealing?
0: Okay. So here's the interesting part. If people listen to this and they take my advice, they could, if they get a puppy on a first date, they can just take it to the next first date they have and give that person the puppy, and then that person can give it to their next first date, and the puppy just gets recycled and recycled
1: all
0: the
1: time. That is
0: so
1: cruel.
0: That is cruel. That is so cruel. We're not going to do that.
4: No.
0: Yes. Speaking of insurance, getting people's insurance for things that I say and things that come out of my mouth, I'm going to shut up now and hand it over to Amanda to give us her last pickup line.
1: Do you want to see how blind people recognize each other? Come here. Come here.
0: If you couldn't see her, she was grabbing the air. So that's how blind people date. Okay. And then Aaron, when do you finish this off here?
3: Do you mind if we share this cab to my place?
0: Ooh. How is it you're still single there, Aaron? I just don't get it.
1: He comes up with great lines.
0: Okay, we're going to take a break. And when we get back, we are going to do some... Oh, it's Amanda taking over. So she's going to do Mandatainment coming up next on Fun with Am and Dave O'Naren.
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0: Okay, we're back at it here. This is Fun with Em and Davo and Aaron.
1: Now turn up that fun dial.
0: And we are now going to turn up Amanda's mic, and she's going to take over in the segment that we like to call
2: Mandatainment.
0: Okay, Amanda, what do you do?
3: Well, it's Friday. This is where we revisit legendary sports moments.
0: And you know nothing about
3: it. I know nothing about it. And this, I don't know. This is really interesting. It's called the butt fumble. Do you know anything about that?
0: I know exactly what you're talking about.
3: I don't know anything about football, but I'm pretty sure if your play has the word butt in it, something is going wrong.
0: Should we give a little context of the other night when I was watching the football game and I said something to you about the football game and you just looked at me and said, I don't care.
3: When will you get it?
0: Stop talking to me about football.
3: Okay. Yeah, football's not my favorite.
1: No.
3: So apparently, I'm going to get to my story now.
0: Yeah, okay.
3: Apparently, this quarterback gets the ball and takes off running. That's what they're supposed to do, I would assume. Then, for reasons that still confuse sports historians and probably science, he runs directly into the backside of one of his own teammates.
0: Yeah, it's a butt.
3: Not the other team, his own guy.
0: Yeah.
3: So the ball pops loose.
0: That's right.
3: The other team grabs it, and suddenly everyone's screaming. And so, I mean, did the coach draw a little X and write step one, collide with Kevin's butt? I don't know. But the craziest part is it happened on national television. There were slow motion replays, multiple camera angles, and people getting paid big dollars for this.
0: Oh, yeah.
3: Commentators were trying very hard to stay professional while describing what is essentially a grown man being defeated by his co-worker's rear end.
0: That must have been a big butt. Offensive lineman, so it was a big butt. Those are big guys. And the funny part about it, and I know because you know nothing about it, the funny part about it is how much force he ran into his butt.
3: Oh, really?
0: And was knocked back and the ball popped out. So,
3: apparently it's one of the most famous plays in football history, which is encouraging because I feel like you don't have to be perfect to become legendary.
0: Mm-hmm.
3: I could do a play like that.
0: You definitely could. Yeah. I think you've done it a couple times.
3: Sometimes you have to run into the wrong butt at the right time, and that's balls, nets, and other sportsy things. History edition, where today's lesson is simple. Always know where your teammates are, and especially the back end of them.
0: Wow. Oh, goodness. Oh, well, thank you very much for that.
3: Yeah.
0: That was entertaining. That was just as much as entertaining as actually watching that. I saw that play live. When it happened,
3: really?
0: I saw that play live.
3: You're that old?
0: I am. And it was incredible. But this might have been even more entertaining. So thank you very much, Amanda. Guess what? We're going to have more entertainment when we get back. And it's going to be really deep entertainment.
1: Oh.
0: We're getting shallow thoughts next. So come on back for fun with Em and Davo and Aaron. But now

0: As they navigate through interesting times, President Marcos and U.S. Secretary of State Marco Rubio yesterday reaffirmed the deep ties between the two allies as they tackled key issues, including China and artificial intelligence. Rubio paid a courtesy call on Marcos at Malacañang as fresh tensions rose in the South China Sea following the Chinese Coast Guard's attack that injured a Philippine Navy personnel at Ayungin Shoal on Monday. Interior Secretary John Vic Remulla maintained that the manhunt for fugitive Senator Ronald De La Rosa remains on track. De La Rosa has been eluding police tracker teams since the Senate shooting in May. Without going into details, Remulla said the Philippine National Police is still on track in its operations to locate De La Rosa, who is wanted by the International Criminal Court for crimes against humanity. Transportation Secretary Giovanni Lopez has directed LTFRB to begin consultations on petitions for fare hikes amid rising oil prices. Transport groups Manibela and Piston are pushing for a fare increase of 2 to 10 pesos respectively. The LTFRB is exploring the possibility of expanding the coverage of the fuel subsidy to reach more public utility vehicles, as well as increase the amount.
1: Pinoy Pop and Originals. Another hour with the best Pinoy Originals.

0: Yes. 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
1: Ammon,
0: Devo,
2: and Aaron, Airhead Cheshire.
0: Now, we thought, we're always laughing. We've always got so much energy. We have to take a moment to
2: center ourselves.
0: Solace. Calm.
1: Reflection.
2: Breathing.
0: So, now, it's time for Shallow Thoughts with the Fun Crew. 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
0: Aaron, please share.
2: Sometimes I wonder if I'm cleaning the house or just moving the same five objects to different rooms until bedtime.
1: David, what are your thoughts?
0: I finally figured out who I am. But by the time I remembered to write it down, I didn't know if I actually agreed that I'm that person anymore. See, now I actually care about people. 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

0: Okay, welcome back to the show. This is the Friday edition of Fun with Am and Davo and Aaron.
1: Let's cause some chaos.
0: And we're going to do the Friday edition of some random funny things.
1: Oh, fun.
0: That we like to talk about. But first, I want to talk a little bit about, you know, when we were talking about doing things that look suspicious, even though you're completely innocent.
1: Yeah.
0: Do you guys remember Three's Company?
1: Yeah.
2: Oh,
0: you know those
2: show.
0: You know those closed doors shenanigans that they
1: sure,
0: get themselves?
1: Right?
0: Yeah. They're not doing anything. They're just rubbing a kitten's belly. That's all they're doing.
1: Oh, yeah.
0: And through the door, it sounds like something really suspicious
1: that's
0: is
1: right.
0: going on.
1: Really sexy.
0: Yeah, that's right. I love that show so much. Love it. Anyway, I'm trying to think of other things that have happened in my life, maybe your life, that were really suspicious. I'm sure there were animal related things that we've done. Getting caught in the fridge when really I was just trying to clean up the milk or something like that.
1: Okay.
0: They're like, what are you doing in the fridge so late at night?
1: Yeah. Well, I think like a pocket full of keys that you're trying on one door, like
0: you're trying a whole bunch of doors with the key and you can't get any of it.
1: You
0: look like you're breaking into places,
1: right.
0: But you're not. It's all innocent.
3: How about wearing a hot hoodie on a hot day?
1: Or a toque.
0: Or sunglasses at night.
1: Sure.
0: I wear my sunglasses at night so I can. It's going weird. Okay. How about we talk about some random funny things that are not those things? Let's talk about signs you might be a loser. How about have you turned up to a party 2 hours before anyone else? Because if you have,
4: you might be a loser.
1: Have you ever had a Casio calculator watch?
0: If you did,
4: you might be a loser.
3: Do you still have a Hotmail address with your birth year in it?
0: If you do,
4: you might be a loser.
0: Do you have a Star Trek uniform? Handmade? If you do,
4: you might be a loser.
1: Did you spend your entire vacation chasing lizards?
0: If you did,
4: you might be a loser.
3: Has the Pope asked you for tips on celibacy?
0: If he has,
4: you might be a loser.
0: Have you ever been asked to leave a library for being too loud? If you were,
4: you might be a loser.
1: Do you refer to your pets as your roommates because they're the only ones you have?
0: If you do,
4: you might be a loser.
3: Do you organize your digital music collection into spreadsheet complete with color-coded genres?
0: If you do,
4: you might be a loser.
0: Have you ever Googled yourself and then were disappointed by the results? If you have,
4: you might be a loser.
1: Have you ever worn sandals with socks? Hold on, forget that one. That's cool now. Don't worry about that.
0: Oh, okay. Well, if you have,
2: so you're not a loser.
0: I guess you're not a loser then. Oh, there you go. There's some fun stuff. It's random, and you actually might be cooler than you thought you were. So I'm glad we could reveal that for you. Okay, we're going to take a break. We've got good news coming up around the corner
3: here.
0: So let's do that. It's a good news segment coming up next on Fun with Am and Davo and Aaron.

0: welcome back to Fun with Em and Dave O and Aaron. And now it's time for the good news segment. Oh. If you do the good news segment and you hear this.
1: Kindly deeds done for free. Kindly deeds
2: done for free.
0: You might be pretty cool.
3: Let's spread the love.
0: That's right. We're going to spread the love now. We got three stories for you, including this 15-year-old Xavier McMillan Taylor had just stepped off his school bus in North Braddock, Pennsylvania, when he heard someone screaming for help.
3: Oh, no.
0: The cries were coming from the home of his elderly neighbor, Miss Evelyn. Without thinking twice, Xavier ran inside. He first tried to put out a fire.
3: Wow.
0: But when it became clear it was too dangerous, he grabbed Miss Evelyn by the hand and led her safely outside.
3: Wow.
0: Neighbors say the woman who lives with dementia was confused and kept trying to go back into the burning house. Xavier stayed with her, kept her calm until the firefighters arrived.
3: Wow.
0: So in Canada, we got a story here out of Nova Scotia. This one, what started as an ordinary errand turned into an incredible rescue along the coast of Digby, Nova Scotia. Resident Linda Grucock spotted something unusual on the mud flats, 16 Atlantic white-sided dolphins.
3: Oh, wow.
0: They'd become stranded after the tide went out.
3: Oh, dear.
0: Knowing time was running out, she contacted the Marine Animal Response Society, the local fire department, and spread the word throughout the community. Within a short time, nearly 40 volunteers arrived carrying tarps and sleds.
3: Wow.
0: Working together, they carefully lifted each dolphin, keeping the animals wet while transporting them back to deeper water.
3: Spectacular.
0: One by one, all 16 dolphins swam safely back out to sea.
3: That's
0: Marine experts
3: lovely.
0: Later praised the community's quick response, saying the dolphins likely wouldn't have survived much longer out of the water.
3: Oh, my goodness.
0: So the other thing that this makes me think of is, you know, when I have a party, I can't get 40 people to come to my party right away.
4: Now you can tell them that the dolphins are stranded.
0: Exactly. That's my point. I'm just going to tell them that we got stranded dolphins in our town, and they'll all come over. How about this one? Plumber has helped more than 19,000 vulnerable people. That was James Anderson. He's from Burnley, England, and he spent years fixing things through his organization, DEPHER, DEPHER. That's how it's spelled. Disabled and Elderly Plumbing and Heating Emergency Response.
3: Ooh, that's a name.
0: Ooh, I didn't even take a breath between that mouthful. Anderson provides free plumbing and heating repairs for elderly people, people with disabilities, and families who simply can't afford emergency repairs.
3: Wow.
0: What started as one man helping neighbors has now grown into an organization that has assisted more than 19,000 vulnerable people across the UK.
3: Incredible.
0: That's awesome. Okay, well, there's those fantastic stories we like to share with everybody nearing the end of our show. And now we are at the end. We've got the trivia preview coming up next. You'll have the whole weekend to think about the questions and the answers. And then join us on Monday when we reveal them. So stick around for those coming up right after this on Fun with Em and Dave O and Aaron.

0: Welcome back to Fun with Em and Dave O'Neron. And guess what? We're going to be back on Monday. And Monday, we're going to have these questions that we're going to have to answer on the trivia reveal.
1: I'm going to think about it.
2: Take some notes.
0: Here's the preview right now. What's the first question?
1: Number one, almost 10% of people say they never do this. What is it?
0: And the second question is 40% of us wish we could change this about ourselves. What is that?
3: And finally, number three, more than 50% of people are confident they can do this very well. What is it?
0: There you go. Those are the three questions, and we're going to have the reveal on Monday. So make sure you join us for Fun with Em and Dave O'Neron, and have a great weekend, everybody.

0: As they navigate through interesting times, President Marcos and U.S. Secretary of State Marco Rubio yesterday reaffirmed the deep ties between the two allies as they tackled key issues, including China and artificial intelligence. Rubio paid a courtesy call on Marcos at Malacañang as fresh tensions rose in the South China Sea following the Chinese Coast Guard's attack that injured a Philippine Navy personnel at Ayungin Shoal on Monday. Interior Secretary John Vic Remulla maintained that the manhunt for fugitive Senator Ronald De La Rosa remains on track. De La Rosa has been eluding police tracker teams since the Senate shooting in May. Without going into details, Remulla said the Philippine National Police is still on track in its operations to locate De La Rosa, who is wanted by the International Criminal Court for crimes against humanity. Transportation Secretary Giovanni Lopez has directed LTFRB to begin consultations on petitions for fare hikes amid rising oil prices. Transport groups Manibela and Piston are pushing for a fare increase of 2 to 10 pesos respectively. The LTFRB is exploring the possibility of expanding the coverage of the fuel subsidy to reach more public utility vehicles, as well as increase the amount.
1: Pinoy Pop and Originals. Another hour with the best Pinoy Originals. Start.

0: It's Friday. My beautiful bride right here at my side. Hello, Heidi. How you doing?
1: I'm great. It's Friday.
0: It is Friday. And I'm going to visit with Jared Cohen. He's got a film called Night of the Living Dead. Have you ever heard of that?
1: I have.
0: Yeah, they've got another version of that I believe is out right now. Maybe it's been out for a little bit. Anyway, we're going to chat. I'll get all the details from him about the new Night of the Living Dead coming your way here in just a bit on the John and Heidi Show.

0: Now with today's reason to party, here's my beautiful bride, Heidi Small. What do you have for me, Heidi?
1: Today's Amelia Earhart Day.
0: Oh, okay.
1: And I found a cocktail called the Amelia Earhart, which is dry gin, ginger liqueur, lemon juice, and simple syrup. Well, that one actually sounds pretty refreshing.
0: That sounds interesting. If you make one, I'll take a sip of it. How's
1: Alrighty.
0: That sound? That's our deal. I'll take a sip of just about anything she makes.
1: You don't usually like them.
0: Usually I go, yeah, why would you make that? And she makes another one and another one and another one. She likes it. That is your drink. And I've got a link to that drink in the show notes for today at johnandheidishow.com.

0: Demon.
1: Now, surveys and studies and such, finding the right life partner might have less to do with being, you know, like two peas in a pod and more to like sharing same values. A new study of more than 450 married couples in the Netherlands found spouses were most alike in two areas, their moral values and their curiosity about the world. On most other personality traits, even things like how outgoing they are or how emotional they get or how organized they are or how cooperative they are, couples actually found to be quite different in a lot of those categories. Researchers found spouses often assumed they were more alike than they actually were. Long married couples were remarkably accurate at describing each other's personalities. The findings suggest that lasting relationships may be built less on matching temperaments and more on shared beliefs in a common interest in learning and new experiences. I would agree with all that.
0: Yeah.
1: My wife over here is Tidy Heidi. I have an avalanche of garbage about to fall off my desk right
0: everywhere,
1: now.
0: Everywhere, all the time.
1: So
0: I was just talking the other day how I have to follow him around like he's a two-year-old and pick up around the house. Like,
1: did you notice I tidied up all the stuff?
0: You did a little bit. Yeah. I did.
1: A little notice. Bit? I had a huge mess.
0: You did have a huge mess.
1: All right. Surveys and studies and such on the John and Heidi Show.

0: Now, big screen, little screen. Ice-T is heating up his TV career again. He is going to be a part of a new season 27 of Law & Order Special Victims Unit. So he's going to be in every episode of season 28.
1: Alrighty.
0: He explained that he was a part-time cast member last year because producers needed to free up some cash to bring in another character, but he's going to be back. And he said he was fine with that. He's like, I'm okay if I didn't have to be there every single day, but everybody wanted him back. So good news, he's back.
1: Alrighty.
0: And this is odd. Priscilla Presley's son, Navrone Gabaldi, I don't know if I'm saying any of that right. He's defending himself from critiques of his new business venture. He's the 37-year-old son of Priscilla Presley and a music producer, Marco Gabaldi. He created a GoFundMe to raise money to start an affordable organic pizza business. He wants to run this from his Los Angeles driveway. He wanted to raise $5,500 to cover the cost of an industrial pizza oven. Some on social media shared criticism about this crowdfunding campaign, and others said, hey, why don't you just ask your parents for the $5,500?
1: Yeah.
0: Like, your mom is Priscilla Presley. And he goes, she loves the idea, but I can't ask for money for every whimsical idea I have, or we would both be broke. So
1: pretty sure Priscilla Presley is not hurting for anything. Yeah.
0: Anyway, it's been interesting to see the internet turn on this guy.
1: Yeah.
0: He has raised the money, for those of you who've been concerned.
1: Course.
0: Over $6,000 came in of the 5.5 that he was looking for.
1: So. Wow.
0: Good luck to you and your future endeavors. Big screen, little screen on the John and Heidi Show.

0: As they navigate through interesting times, President Marcos and U.S. Secretary of State Marco Rubio yesterday reaffirmed the deep ties between the two allies as they tackled key issues, including China and artificial intelligence. Rubio paid a courtesy call on Marcos at Malacañang as fresh tensions rose in the South China Sea following the Chinese Coast Guard's attack that injured a Philippine Navy personnel at Ayungin Shoal on Monday. Interior Secretary John Vic Remulla maintained that the manhunt for fugitive Senator Ronald De La Rosa remains on track. De La Rosa has been eluding police tracker teams since the Senate shooting in May. Without going into details, Remulla said the Philippine National Police is still on track in its operations to locate De La Rosa, who is wanted by the International Criminal Court for crimes against humanity. Transportation Secretary Giovanni Lopez has directed LTFRB to begin consultations on petitions for fare hikes amid rising oil prices. Transport groups Manibela and Piston are pushing for a fare increase of 2 to 10 pesos respectively. The LTFRB is exploring the possibility of expanding the coverage of the fuel subsidy to reach more public utility vehicles, as well as increase the amount.
1: Pinoy Pop and Originals. Another hour with the best Pinoy Originals. Start

0: Heidi, did you know that some people experience phantom foam vibrations?
1: Foam?
0: Phone.
1: Oh, phone.
0: Phantom phone vibrations.
1: Yeah, you do.
0: I do. The brain misinterprets sensory signals. This is common in frequent smartphone users. So I carry my smartphone in this pocket right here, and I will feel vibrations on my phone in that area, even when my phone's not in my pocket.
1: Mm-hmm.
0: But there have been times where I felt my phone vibrating and it's not there. And then I'll look over and it's ringing over here. I'm like, how did I feel that in my leg?
1: Your phone is ringing 24/7. So the odds of that happening are pretty good.
0: Well, look at that. It's ringing right now. All right. We don't know everything, but now we know this.
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0: kaliwa. Mag-ingay tayong lahat para sa SB.
1: Yeah!
0: Saka na naman!

0: Time now for the joke of the day with my beautiful bride, Heidi Small. What you got for me there, Heidi?
1: What does it take to make an octopus laugh?
0: What does it take?
1: Tentacles.
0: Tentacles. Because they have tentacles.
1: Yes.
0: Oh, that's really good. Thank you, Heidi. I appreciate that.
1: You're welcome.
0: Man, Jack. I am getting loaded up with some dumb jokes.
1: Yes, you are.
0: Can't wait to. I've got a friend that's going to ride with me for an event on Friday. So, yeah.
1: I apologize to him in advance.
0: Oh, that's today. So this afternoon. So he and I, hey, Nate, we got some car time together. Guess what? I got some jokes for you, buddy. Tentacles. All right, that's your joke of the day on the John and Heidi Show. The music.

0: Time now for the scoop of the day. After years of bold colors dominating home design, warmer and more comforting tones are making a comeback. Designers say cool grays are falling out of favor as homeowners embrace cozy neutrals like taupe. What color is taupe?
1: A brownish, a light brown.
0: Another color is sand. I'm assuming that's a light brown. And mushroom. What color is mushroom?
1: A brown.
0: Okay. Also, creamy white is another color. One shade getting particular attention for 2026 is warm khaki. Experts describe it as a versatile foundational neutral that feels softer and more inviting than stark whites or gray beige tones. Nature-inspired colors are also trending, including orchard. We're just making things up. O-C-H-E-R. What's ocher? I guess, not orcher. Ocher. Have you heard of that one?
1: O-C-H-E-R?
0: Yeah.
1: I don't know.
0: Forest green, tobacco brown, olive rust, and deep blue. Designers say these earthy palettes create warm and calm, welcoming spaces, and they reflect a growing desire for homes that feel authentic, timeless, and grounded. Meanwhile, offbeat green, SW7606, is the least used paint color of Sherwin-Williams' collection, has been named the loneliest color of 2026. Aww. Its greenish-yellow shade is described as earthy lime green. In an attempt at embellishing the lackluster hue, Sherwin-Williams marks the loneliest color, they market that, as a way to rediscover the beauty of color, choosing an unpopular dull hue to revive. The loneliest color is now being branded as an earthy citric lime green to use as accents in the kitchens and living rooms and bedrooms.
1: Yeah.
0: I'm a box of 8 crayons guy. Heidi was the box of 64. I'm like brown, black, green, red.
1: Yeah.
0: She's got all these other made up colors. I'm like, no. What was the one you called? Grayish?
1: Grayish.
0: I still think you made that up. That is your scoop of the day on the John and Heidi Show.

0: Excited to visit with Jared Cohen, creator of the new version of Night of the Living Dead. Of course, this film has been around a long time. How long have you been interested in this genre, Jared?
1: You know, I mean, honestly, since I was a little kid watching movies, I loved all these genres, you know, zombie movies, you know, vampire movies, werewolf movies. I just think fun movies, that's what inspired me to want to get into filmmaking. So, and acting and writing and all those things. So, yeah, my whole life.
0: I love it. And this is a classic, and you've had a chance to work with some amazing people to redo this. We've got Robert Carradine, who sadly passed away after the filming. We've got Dee Wallace. We've got Vivica A. Fox. What was it like working with this crew on this film?
1: An honor, you know, to work with Vivica and Robert Carradine. I had the opportunity to work with him years ago on a comedy. Being able to sort of reunite with him before he passed was an honor, because he was just really a funny, you know, good human being. What a tragic loss to the creative community of actors and filmmakers. I really hope that, if anything, this film can help people get more familiar with his work, because just a great dude. And that was just a huge tragedy. And he was a friend as well. So such a, you know, great collection of people that, you know, strong, powerful people that were in this movie, you know, that have done amazing work. So I'm a fan first. So an honor for me.
0: Now, you've done over 60 films. You've worked with people like William Shatner and Bruce Willis and Sidney Sweeney. And I mean, the list goes on and on. You ever just pinch yourself and go, do I really get to do this for a job?
1: You know, you've worked with this person and that person. For me, I love filmmaking. My favorite place on the world at any given moment is, you know, on set, creating and being around talented people. So it's just been a whirlwind, you know, working, you know, with, you know, Bruce Willis, Mike Tyson, Sidney Sweeney, and you know, William Shatner and Billy Zane and all these just memorable celebrity movie star people to have been in the same room and worked with them. Yeah, it's been a crazy life to be a part of the, you know, Night of the Living Dead and all these other things, the Leonard Skinner movie, and it's been a wild ride. I never would have imagined I'd be doing these things, and yeah, sometimes you just got to really pinch yourself and remind yourself there's two sides. There's making the movie, and then there's, you know, the reality of, you know, the trying to, you know, make it happen in the industry. So those two things are always sort of fighting with each other in the artist's head. So being an artist and also trying to survive is interesting, but I've been fortunate. Yeah, I've been very blessed and fortunate. So, you know, thank God, and hopefully I'll be able to keep going.
0: Night of the Living Dead back in 1968 was kind of unlike anything anyone had ever seen before. It kind of changed this whole genre. So you're taking this classic movie, and you know there's going to be some people, the purists out there, they're going to hate it no matter what you do. But I think if they walk in knowing that this is something different and expecting something different, I think people are going to really like the movie.
1: Yeah, that's the thing with, you know, the internet culture and that we've been, you know, living in. There's a lot of, why are you remaking this? Why are you doing that? I haven't seen it yet, but I hate it already. You're always going to be up against people and their computers and their phones just talking negatively. And but I think as creators, you can't allow, you know, otherwise you would never create.
0: Oh, yeah, exactly.
1: There's always going to be critics and, you know, most of them are going to be negative, but I think if you make something cool and you make something good, you can win over, you know, not that the goal is to try to win over people, but I think the goal is just to make good movies. And you know, you take like Backrooms, you know, a completely original idea and made really well, and it's just absolutely crushing the box office. So I think there's space to remake classic IP, and there's also space for original content. I think if it's good, people will see it and spread the word, because obviously, you know, word of mouth is the most powerful form of advertising, and I think Hollywood sort of realizing that. So if the movie's good, people will share it, post it, and review it good. But yeah, obviously, when you deal with, you know, well-known IP, then I think most people's reaction is, why remake something? You know, why remake that? It was great and groundbreaking and legendary at the time. So that is absolutely something, you know, we're bumping it up against, which I think will always be the case.
0: Night of the Living Dead, the new version, is out right now. Jared, thank you for taking the time to chat with us all about it.
1: Thank you so much for having me.
0: Again, the new version has Robert Carradine and Dee Wallace and Vivica A. Fox. I've got a link to the trailer and all of the information about Night of the Living Dead in the show notes for today at johnandheidishow.com.

0: As they navigate through interesting times, President Marcos and U.S. Secretary of State Marco Rubio yesterday reaffirmed the deep ties between the two allies as they tackled key issues, including China and artificial intelligence. Rubio paid a courtesy call on Marcos at Malacañang as fresh tensions rose in the South China Sea following the Chinese Coast Guard's attack that injured a Philippine Navy personnel at Ayungin Shoal on Monday. Interior Secretary John Vic Remulla maintained that the manhunt for fugitive Senator Ronald De La Rosa remains on track. De La Rosa has been eluding police tracker teams since the Senate shooting in May. Without going into details, Remulla said the Philippine National Police is still on track in its operations to locate De La Rosa, who is wanted by the International Criminal Court for crimes against humanity. Transportation Secretary Giovanni Lopez has directed LTFRB to begin consultations on petitions for fare hikes amid rising oil prices. Transport groups Manibela and Piston are pushing for a fare increase of 2 to 10 pesos respectively. The LTFRB is exploring the possibility of expanding the coverage of the fuel subsidy to reach more public utility vehicles, as well as increase the amount.
1: Pinoy Pop and Originals. Another hour with the best Pinoy Originals. Start.

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1: Oh.
0: You're going to hear me roar.
1: I don't know.
0: It was a Howard Beale-inspired line. You're going to hear me roar. It was from the movie Network.
1: I've not seen that.
0: I have, but only once, and it was a long, long time ago. It's from 1976. That is your movie quote of the day on The John and Heidi Show.
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0: Time now for news to me as we head to the news to me news desk with Heidi Small.
1: Okay. Irish singer Enya, her real name, and I'm going to butcher the heck out of this because it's a tough one. Eithne Padarain Ni Broranian.
0: I think you nailed it. I bet that's exactly how you pronounce all of those things. Was that one word or two?
1: I have no. I think Enya is much easier.
0: Let's just call her Enya.
1: And let's see. Americans collectively use more than 1.4 billion gallons of paint every year.
0: Okay, that's a lot of paint.
1: I think this last year we were a big chunk.
0: We were certainly helping.
1: And from 1912 to 1948, the Olympics Pentathlon of the Muses awarded medals for the best painting, sculpture, architecture, literature, and music.
0: Well, that is
1: phenomenal. I did not know the Olympics had a division for those types of things.
0: I had no clue.
1: But I think that's nice. Give some attention to the arts.
0: I agree, 1,000%.
1: And that's news to me.
0: That is also news to me.

0: Fun fact for you, Heidi.
1: What's that, John?
0: A study found that dunking an Oreo in milk for 3 seconds gives it the optimal balance of sogginess and structural integrity.
1: Really?
0: Here's the thing. Let's pump the brakes for a second. Somebody got paid to do that study.
1: Mm-hmm.
0: And they tried it for 1 second, for 2 seconds, for 4 seconds. They're like, oh, that's way too soggy. They figured out 3 seconds was the perfect amount. How much fun would that study have been?
1: How much did they make on that study?
0: I don't know. And I wonder how many sleeves of Oreos they had to go through to get it done. Fun fact for you, Heidi.
1: What's that, John?
0: Oscar Hammerstein, who won 2 Academy Awards for Best Song in the 1940s, is the only Oscar to ever win an Oscar.
1: That's just a fun name to say.
0: It is, Oscar Hammerstein. Another fun fact for you, Heidi.
1: What's that, John?
0: A kidney transplant is actually a kidney addition. Surgeons leave the old one in place most of the time.
1: I did not know that.
0: Yeah. And we'll do one final fun fact for you, Heidi.
1: What's that, John?
0: Goldfish can distinguish the music of one composer from another.
1: I don't think
0: they so. They apparently can. I don't know how they know that.
1: I don't know how they
0: asked a goldfish and he nodded his head.
1: Yeah.
0: Good job. Here's some snacks. Several fun facts. Now you know. Thanks for listening to the John and Heidi Show.
2: 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OPM Radio.

0: now for some weird news. Never mind dating apps. Try looking for love when you're buying groceries. Yeah, some supermarkets in Finland are testing pink shopping baskets that let other customers know that you are single and open to mingle.
1: What a cute idea.
0: Yeah, regular baskets are gray or black, but the pink ones definitely stand out. The idea recently went viral after Instagram creator Kashvi, who has lived in Finland for 4 years, posted a video explaining the concept. She says, shoppers are only supposed to approach each other if they're both carrying pink baskets. The video has racked up more than 1.3 million views, with amused commenters joking that they need 10 baskets so people realize it's urgent, or that time to start grocery shopping in Finland. So if you carry one in each hand, you have better odds. I mean, I could see where people would be silly about this, but it is a neat idea. It's a very neat idea. And such a simple thing. Anybody that wanted to could, start that type of thing. I saw one where it was red, yellow, and green. And so if you were just going there as a friend, you would wear a red shirt because you're like, don't hit on me.
1: This was just to a bar, but
0: if you're single, you'd wear a green shirt or green whatever.
1: I thought this was phenomenal.
0: And then the yellow was I'm not officially looking, but I'm not dating anybody. And I was like, that's a neat idea.
1: I think that's a great idea.
0: Again, really simple, easy ways that you could actually do this right here in your own town. Weird news on the John and Heidi Show. Before

0: As they navigate through interesting times, President Marcos and U.S. Secretary of State Marco Rubio yesterday reaffirmed the deep ties between the two allies as they tackled key issues, including China and artificial intelligence. Rubio paid a courtesy call on Marcos at Malacañang as fresh tensions rose in the South China Sea following the Chinese Coast Guard's attack that injured a Philippine Navy personnel at Ayungin Shoal on Monday. Interior Secretary John Vic Remulla maintained that the manhunt for fugitive Senator Ronald De La Rosa remains on track. De La Rosa has been eluding police tracker teams since the Senate shooting in May. Without going into details, Remulla said the Philippine National Police is still on track in its operations to locate De La Rosa, who is wanted by the International Criminal Court for crimes against humanity. Transportation Secretary Giovanni Lopez has directed LTFRB to begin consultations on petitions for fare hikes amid rising oil prices. Transport groups Manibela and Piston are pushing for a fare increase of 2 to 10 pesos respectively. The LTFRB is exploring the possibility of expanding the coverage of the fuel subsidy to reach more public utility vehicles, as well as increase the amount.
1: Pinoy Pop and Originals.
2: 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Start

0: Time now for the question of the day. This one is for you, Heidi. In a survey, about 10% of people said they just don't like this food. What is it?
1: 10%?
0: 10%. And I don't understand how you couldn't like this food. I mean, I thought everybody liked it.
1: Sauerkraut?
0: No, pancakes. Sauerkraut. I can understand why other people don't like sauerkraut. I didn't like
1: you
0: sauerkraut.
1: You love sauerkraut.
0: I do now, but I didn't like it as a kid at all. My dad made us eat it, and I was like, ugh, I don't like sauerkraut. Now I'm like,
1: I'm not a huge fan.
0: I go for some sauerkraut, and my wife was like, what is wrong with you? I'm like, I don't know. I have no idea. Yeah, pancakes is the answer.
1: Huh.
0: 10% of people don't like pancakes?
1: I don't hate them, but I prefer French toast if I have an option.
0: I'm just saying, I go for pancakes. I'll take, now I'm, you know what I'm hungry for? Pancakes and sauerkraut. But
1: I think
0: not
1: you're
0: together.
1: Just hungry.
0: All right, there we go. Question of the day on the John and Heidi Show.
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3: 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Start.

0: Guy. Time now for something special with Heidi Small. What you got for me there, Heidi?
1: We have another edition of A Dumb Crook.
0: Oh, okay.
1: And this was in 2016. A 23-year-old serial burglar named Christopher Atherton was arrested near Liverpool, England, for handling stolen goods. How did police find this guy? After they handcuffed him and put him in the back of the police van, he retrieved a small phone from between his butt cheeks and somehow managed to take a selfie. The cops discovered the phone and, hopefully wearing gloves, scrolled through the photos of Atherton's previous crime scenes, including the home of a sleeping elderly woman. He was sentenced to 21 months behind bars.
0: Wow.
1: Then a few years later, police found an unopened blood-stained safe in the shopping cart in the middle of the road. A DNA test revealed that the blood belonged to Atherton, who was out on release. He claimed that he had merely found the stolen safe, but later pled guilty and got another 26 weeks in prison. So
0: he's not making good choices.
1: He's not making good choices. No, he's not.
0: That is something special with Heidi Small. Yeah.

0: Time now for the list. Nearly two-thirds of adults say they regularly watch oddly satisfying videos on social media. 156 hours a year is the average, by the way. Wow. That's 30 minutes a day. Watching strangely soothing movements. A survey of 2,000 people in the U.S. found most popular videos, pimple popping.
1: Yuck.
0: Pressure washing is one that I watch. I don't know why. The people that like spray down somebody's patio or driveway.
1: Yeah, you do.
0: Crushing objects. I've seen some of those. The appeal is not just entertainment either. Many people say the videos provide a unique sense of relief. And there's like a theme that carries into their real life. And here are some other things that people find oddly satisfying. So like a good hot bath. Why is that oddly satisfying? That would be satisfying. Putting paper through a shredder. Oh, yeah, I could see that would be satisfying. Biting your nails. Cleaning. Digging at your nose. Ugh. Keyboard noises. You, for whatever reason, like a clicky-clacky keyboard.
1: I do.
0: Ugh. Mowing the lawn. Organizing. And popping bubble wrap. I agree with a lot of these. There's some that I'm like, I don't know. I've got that whole list in the show notes for today at johnandheidishow.com.
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0: We always like to wrap things up around here with good news, and I think this is good news. I just thought about my own kids. A complete stranger saved this little girl's life. How amazing. It was a frightening afternoon in Michigan at a beach, but it turned into a story of courage thanks to a woman who refused to just stand by and watch. A 2-year-old girl was pulled out of the water. She was not breathing at all. Marza Mokala, I probably said all of that wrong, began putting her CPR training into action, and it helped save this child's life.
1: That's awesome.
0: It happened at what looks like a lake in Michigan. She said, honestly, I just thought about my own kids. I would want somebody to do it for me. At first, the terrifying scene left her frozen. She said, I just froze up. Yeah. The mom was crying. I went over and I took the baby out of her hands and I just started mouth to mouth. She received her CPR for infants and children and adults through her job, and immediately she relied on that training. When the rescue breaths alone did not work, she switched over to chest compressions. That wasn't working. She said, she tried everything. She said it felt like it was taking forever, it worked. And this little girl is alive today because of this woman. So how wild is that?
1: That is amazing. And I could see how you would totally freeze up I mean, how could you not? That's a terrifying, terrifying thing to be involved in. But God bless her for
0: Such a good thing that you knew what to do.
1: Absolutely.
0: And you did it. I've got a link to the whole story. You can check it out. It's in the show notes for today at johnandheidishow.com. Time to say goodbye, Heidi.
1: Goodbye, Heidi.
0: Goodbye, everybody. Have a great day. Thank you for listening to the John and Heidi Show. Wow.

All right, it's time for the Al Kaci Radio Extravaganza. All your favorite songs, the corny jokes, the funny news stories, and more. 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

0: Al Kaschi Radio to check out celebrity birthdays here on the Al Kaschi Radio Extravaganza here on this Friday, July 24th. Robert Hayes, actor, is 79. Michael Richards, actor, is 77. Linda Carter, actress, is 75. Gus Van Sant, director, is 74. Claire McCaskill, former U.S. Senator, is 73. Barry Bonds, former MLB player, home run record holder, is 62. Kadeem Hardison, actor, is 61. Kristen Chenoweth, actress and singer, is 58. Laura Layton, actress, is 58. Jennifer Lopez, singer, actress, entrepreneur, is 57. Rose Byrne, actress, is 47. Summer Glau, actress, is 45. Elizabeth Moss, actress, is 44. Anna Paquin, actress, is 44. Sarah Steele, actress, is 38. And Bandy Irwin, TV personality and conservationist, is 28. Those are the celebrity birthdays here. If you are having a birthday today, happy birthday to you. Make sure you go out and celebrate big time. Have a nice big chocolate cake and a big bottle of tequila and celebrate big time. You heard all the celebrity birthdays right here on
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0: 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It's Amelia Earhart Day, Cousins Day, Drive Through Day, Tell an Old Joke Day, Don't Tempt Me, Tequila Day. It's Tequila Day. Joe Litter, hit the liquor store immediately. It's Tequila Day, my favorite liquor. It's also Thermal Engineer Day and Pioneer Day. How about that? Happy celebrating, especially that tequila. We'll see you maybe Monday after the weekend and partying with tequila. So, yeah, celebrate Tequila Day all weekend long. We'll see what shape you're in on Monday. Anyway, those are the special events you can celebrate today. You heard all about them right here on
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Al Kanchi here once again checking out the news file. Police in Germany were called out to a house by neighbors complaining about the loud noise and found a dog who figured out how to turn the TV volume up all the way full blast with the remote control. The cops couldn't arrest the dog, so they will train him on how to use the closed caption button.

Al Kaishi here with a handy dandy helpful grilling tip. We know a lot of you do grilling, especially during the summertime, and we want you to stay safe while you're doing your grilling. So we want to help ensure the safety of your grilling by affording you this grilling tip. Here it is. 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

0: As they navigate through interesting times, President Marcos and U.S. Secretary of State Marco Rubio yesterday reaffirmed the deep ties between the two allies as they tackled key issues, including China and artificial intelligence. Rubio paid a courtesy call on Marcos at Malacañang as fresh tensions rose in the South China Sea following the Chinese Coast Guard's attack that injured a Philippine Navy personnel at Ayungin Shoal on Monday. Interior Secretary John Vic Remulla maintained that the manhunt for fugitive Senator Ronald De La Rosa remains on track. De La Rosa has been eluding police tracker teams since the Senate shooting in May. Without going into details, Remulla said the Philippine National Police is still on track in its operations to locate De La Rosa, who is wanted by the International Criminal Court for crimes against humanity. Transportation Secretary Giovanni Lopez has directed LTFRB to begin consultations on petitions for fare hikes amid rising oil prices. Transport groups Manibela and Piston are pushing for a fare increase of 2 to 10 pesos respectively. The LTFRB is exploring the possibility of expanding the coverage of the fuel subsidy to reach more public utility vehicles, as well as increase the amount.
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Al Kotchi here with a handy-dandy helpful tip for you. 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So before you go on vacation, buy a frozen pizza and put it in the freezer. That way, when you get home from your trip, you won't have to think about dinner for the first night back.

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Akash, you ready to check out the Wacky But True file here now? A newlywed couple in China filed a complaint against the hotel after the groom broke his arm during bedroom fun and games. The bride and groom were vigorously celebrating their marriage when the groom tumbled off the bed, breaking his left arm. The couple said the hotel had provided unsafe facilities.

Alkashi's checking out the information file. After retirement, it takes just over a year for boredom to set in. Research shows that the average retiree is getting bored just over a year into the retirement. And 1 in 10 say they're bored within 5 months of retirement. Not me. I have my retirement already planned. A trip to every country. That's the way it works. It's the Alkashi Radio Extravaganza. We're going far, far away.

I'll catch you with a chick of the wacky but true file here. A drunk driver attempted to dodge police by hiding in a restaurant. Was he eating? I don't know if that has anything to do with it, but I just thought I'd ask. In order to dodge a drink-driving checkpoint, a man in China ditched his car and ducked into a nearby restaurant to pass himself off as a cook by putting on an apron. But police saw the man and followed him into the restaurant and arrested him.

Alkashi, let's check out the info file. A survey of 1,000 divorced adults found 49% weren't able to maintain a positive relationship with their former spouse. Our topic right here, right now, what's your relationship like with your ex-spouse? Posted on our Facebook or Instagram page, Alkashi, A-L-C-O-C-C-H-I. 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

Akashi, checking out the news file one more time before I leave. A study predicted that in just a few decades, killer whales could be extinct thanks to ocean pollution and their increasingly sedentary lifestyle.

And that's it for me, Alkachi. I got to go. That's the end of the radio show. I got to take two steps to the rear and get on out of here. I'm happy because it's Friday, and I'm sure you are too. It's the weekend right here. We'll kick it off right now. Thank you so much for listening, and I'll see you back on the air here on Monday with another edition of the Alkachi Radio Extravaganza. Have a great weekend, everybody. Stay safe, and keep listening to the radio station you're listening to the program on.

0: As they navigate through interesting times, President Marcos and U.S. Secretary of State Marco Rubio yesterday reaffirmed the deep ties between the two allies as they tackled key issues, including China and artificial intelligence. Rubio paid a courtesy call on Marcos at Malacañang as fresh tensions rose in the South China Sea following the Chinese Coast Guard's attack that injured a Philippine Navy personnel at Ayungin Shoal on Monday. Interior Secretary John Vic Remulla maintained that the manhunt for fugitive Senator Ronald De La Rosa remains on track. De La Rosa has been eluding police tracker teams since the Senate shooting in May. Without going into details, Remulla said the Philippine National Police is still on track in its operations to locate De La Rosa, who is wanted by the International Criminal Court for crimes against humanity. Transportation Secretary Giovanni Lopez has directed LTFRB to begin consultations on petitions for fare hikes amid rising oil prices. Transport groups Manibela and Piston are pushing for a fare increase of 2 to 10 pesos respectively. The LTFRB is exploring the possibility of expanding the coverage of the fuel subsidy to reach more public utility vehicles, as well as increase the amount.
1: Pinoy Pop and Originals. Another hour with the best Pinoy Originals.

0: Hey everybody, welcome to Friday show. This Yay. Is Woo-hoo. Fun with Am and Davo and Aaron. We've done a lot of Friday shows, haven't
1: we? We love a good Friday.
0: We're counting them. Speaking of the week and how many weeks we've done and how many Mondays, Tuesdays, Wednesdays, Thursdays, Fridays we've done, I just want to announce before we go any further that we're going to be making a big announcement.
1: Oh.
0: Next week, a huge announcement, and it is going to affect everybody. So we want to make sure you tune in to the show next week and take a listen to what's going to be announced.
1: That sounds exciting.
0: It's going to be interesting. So you will want to catch that, especially all the radio stations who are listening to what we're doing here. We are going to, of course, thank everybody who's tuned into the only radio crew that stood outside a public washroom waiting for someone and realized halfway through how creepy it looked.
1: Like. Mm.
0: It was totally innocent.
2: Sure.
0: I can't remember who I was waiting for, but I'm sure I was waiting for somebody.
2: You just lurk out there. Hey?
0: But yeah, it was looking pretty creepy. Yeah. So you know what? That's a good point. There's a lot of things that I've done in my life that they look so suspicious, but I was innocent.
1: Until proven guilty.
0: I know that we've all got stories about that. We can share those stories throughout the show here, but we're also going to share stories in the hot off the top news. We've got some headlines there we need to take care of. They're good ones. We've also got the trivia reveal today. Well, that's every day we do the show.
2: Yeah.
0: You're going to play along with us to answer some questions, and I want to talk about silly tests that you fail.
2: Okay.
0: There's just some really silly ones to fail. And then after that, I think, Amanda, you're going to...
2: I've got some updates on Charlie XCX on the Rolling Stones and Morgan Wallen.
1: Oh, okay. And then after that, I want to talk about a CEO in a big company.
2: Okay.
0: Tell us a good story about that one.
2: Sure.
0: We've got some great stories to tell you on Dave's Dating Advice. Make sure you're here for that because I got a good piece of advice
1: it's
0: for you guys.
1: It's going to be hot.
0: And you guys...
2: I've got a story about a legendary sports moment.
0: Sports moment. Yeah. That's good. I love sports.
1: And then after that, I got some shallow thoughts.
2: I've got some too.
1: Shallow thoughts.
0: Yeah. And then how about we talk about signs you might be a loser?
1: You don't know me, Dave.
0: I was going to take responsibility for that one, actually. I was going to say, as long as your name is not David Gale, there are other signs that you might be a loser. We also have the good news in the good news segment coming up. Three stories there. We got the trivia preview. More questions to answer on the show on Monday. But right now, let's get started with Hot Off the Top News.
3: It's weird. The weird and wacky news.
0: Okay, we've got some bears.
1: The bears are stealing.
0: They're stealing golfers' clubs. That's what the bears are doing.
1: Golfers' clubs.
0: Yeah, we're going to find out what the bears are doing with those golfers' clubs. And then we have also got a town that unveiled the world's tallest nutcracker.
1: That sounds cracking.
0: Yeah, doesn't it? Okay, we're going to talk about that stuff. We got that coming up right after the break here, so stick around for more fun on Fun with Am and Davo and Aaron.

0: We're back, everybody, and that means we've got those headlines on Fun with Am and Davo and Aaron. It's time for Hot Off the Top News.
1: Let's do it.
0: Interesting things going on here in Canada. Apparently, our bears are taking to golf. Oh, they like golf now.
1: Really?
0: I thought bears like tennis, but I guess
1: they're like peanut butter.
0: That as well, but it has nothing to do with sports, so we're not talking about peanut butter. How about this bear that was caught on video stealing a bag full of golf clubs on a course in British Columbia, Canada?
2: Oh.
0: They're our next door neighbors.
2: Yeah.
0: They're not very nice. The incident unfolded at Golden Eagle Golf Club at Pitt Meadows. Video posted Sunday shows a black bear picking up the bag and sauntering off as the golfer exclaims, "Those are my clubs, man!"
2: Dude, where is my club?
0: Did he think that there was a man dressed up in a bear suit?
2: Maybe,
0: He says, "Those are my clubs, man." The bear drags the bag to some bushes and trees right off the course where a second bear is eagerly awaiting the loot. It is unclear whether the golfers got their clubs back.
2: Wow.
0: They did. Oh, you look at this. You know what? Aaron was right. They found peanut butter in the golf clubs.
1: That explains it.
0: That's why.
2: Having a party.
0: What could be another explanation?
1: Cocaine bear?
0: No.
1: Check the bag. I'm just saying.
0: Forget the peanut butter.
1: Go for the good stuff.
0: Okay, how about this one? Town unveils world's tallest, not largest, tallest nutcracker. The town of Luverne, Minnesota has unveiled a 66-foot tall Uncle Sam nutcracker.
2: Wow.
0: With a working jaw.
1: No way.
0: Yeah, the giant statue outside a local rock shop is nearly twice as tall as the current Guinness World Record holder in Germany.
2: Oh, wow.
0: Since it was completed in June, the shop says customer traffic has quadrupled, with other nearby businesses also seeing more visitors.
2: Wow.
0: What a great way. That's incredible.
1: You know, this is going to start a nuclear nutcracker race between America and Germany.
0: I think we can build a bigger one in Canada, include in Canada in that nuclear race right there.
2: I think so. We don't want to be left out.
0: I think so, yeah. I just can't believe they've got a working jaw on that thing.
1: That's crazy.
0: Can they use it to crunch the winner of Stiltwater, Minnesota's giant pumpkin way off?
1: That's intense.
0: That's a real thing,
2: specific,
0: actually.
2: Specific, yeah.
0: That's a real thing. Okay, we're going to take a break here, and we're going to get ready because not too long after we stop this one, we're going to come back and we're going to do trivia reveal. You can play along. Come up with answers for these questions and see if you're right. That's coming up next on Fun with Am and Davo and Aaron.
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1: Okay, I've got three questions here. Of course, everybody tuned in and listening today can play along. This is the trivia reveal, and this is the first question. In a recent survey, 1 out of 10 bosses said they're suspicious of an employee who does this. What is it that they're doing?
2: I'm thinking part of their hair to the left.
3: Oh,
2: very
3: yeah.
2: Very suspicious.
1: Actually,
3: that is.
1: Yeah. That is bad news bears right there. Speaking of bears, right? We have bears. It's always about bears.
3: I have your
1: today.
3: Golf clubs, yeah.
1: Yeah. What do you say, Amanda?
3: I said stays later than everyone else.
1: I know. What a show off, right?
3: Yeah.
1: Come on, suck it up
3: I think
1: to the
3: they're
1: boss
3: sleeping
1: that way.
3: In the office, actually.
1: You know what? I got...
3: Homeless.
1: I got another one, and I think this is also sucking up to the boss. They're always trying to buy them drinks, you know?
3: Oh, yeah.
1: Too many drinks. Always want to buy the boss drinks. The actual answer is they keep their desk too clean.
2: Ooh, oh, really?
1: That's the actual answer.
3: Suspiciously clean, yeah.
1: All right, number two, 45% of managers in a recent survey said they don't mind if their employees do this as long as they get their work done. What is it?
2: Aaron, all-night parties!
1: All-night parties. What about the all-day parties?
2: Well,
1: what about those?
2: You gotta,
1: as long as you get your work
2: into
1: done.
2: The day.
3: Yeah,
1: okay.
3: Sure.
1: Okay, how about Amanda? What do you think?
3: If they make out with their coworkers.
1: Hey.
3: What? You and I make out.
1: This is not a question about what's inappropriate to do in an office.
3: Hey, as long as you get your work done.
1: Okay, how about my answer?

0: drive
1: driving
0: around.
1: Driving around.
0: Nice car. Yeah. Okay.
2: Top down kind of day.
0: Okay. I don't understand what you just said.
1: He said top down kind of day.
0: Oh, top down kind of day. Okay. I have an answer here, but mine's more of they hired someone because they did not have this, which was management skills or experience. You're not stealing my job, buddy. You're not stealing my job.
1: Oh, so, no. Gotcha. Right. Gotcha. Okay.
0: Then we got the actual answer. The actual answer is a good sense of humor.
1: Oh,
0: just like this boss right here.
2: I've got such a good
0: sense of humor.
2: Is that a funny joke you're telling?
0: Okay, guess what? We're going to take a break, and when we get back, we got some random funny things we got to talk about. Silly tests to fail.
2: I'm
0: failing everything. Okay, we're going to be back in just a little bit. We've got fun with Am and Dave on Aaron coming up.
3: Oh!

0: Welcome back to Fun with Amandevo and Aaron.
1: Yeah, we're just getting started.
0: Yeah, we got some random funny things to talk about. Speaking of random funny things, off the top of the show, I was talking about things that make you kind of look suspicious, even though you're completely innocent.
1: Sure.
0: I remember one night, I thought that I had dumped something in the garbage that was very valuable. And so I went out and the garbage was in the street already. Uh-huh. It was supposed to be picked up the next day.
1: Right. Okay.
0: I was in my pajamas and I was digging through it to find it. And somebody caught me.
1: Oh dear.
0: And they're like, David, what are you doing? Stealing your own garbage?
2: Picking through people's garbage.
0: No, this is completely innocent. I'm just, you know, it's.
2: I think when it, like, if you see somebody who's like making a run, like they're full on running down the street, and you're thinking, well, that's chasing them? Did they steal something?
0: Yeah.
2: They're like just late. It's not a big deal.
1: How about walking out of the store with nothing?
0: Oh, that actually, I feel bad.
2: Yeah.
0: Doing that.
2: It feels like you have something in your pocket.
0: Yeah.
1: Why'd you come here?
0: I feel like if I'm not walking out with anything in my hands, they're going to suspect it in other parts
2: that's
0: of
2: right,
0: my
2: that's right.
0: clothing or body
2: crevices.
0: Parts.
2: Yeah, crevices.
1: Oh, dear.
0: Yeah, so.
1: Where's the cocaine?
0: Oh, boy. Okay, well, let's get on with some random funny things to talk about. We've got some really interesting stuff here. These are like tests. They're silly tests that you fail. Like, well, this one here, Aaron, you probably can relate to this one. Clown college entrance exam.
1: I fail all the time.
2: Really?
0: You always fail. I thought you were a clown at one point.
1: I
0: you
1: was.
0: Must have passed
1: I
0: it
1: was,
0: at some
1: but
0: point.
1: College
2: illegitimate.
1: Was, I couldn't pass.
0: Oh, you can pass the college. Okay. What's this next random funny thing there, Amanda?
2: A test you fail of the emergency broadcast system.
0: Uh-huh.
2: This is a test. This is only a test. Yeah,
0: test.
2: I fail it all the time. Yeah.
0: It's just a test. Okay, what about this next one here? Silly test to fail there, Aaron.
1: Press this button.
0: You failed that test.
1: Oh, man.
0: Press this button. Okay. How about the, what's the number for 9-11? 9-11. Oh, where's the 11? Oh, it's 911. That's why you're failing it, man. It's 911. Okay, how about this next one here, Amanda?
2: How about this test? Mm. How old do you think I am?
0: Oh, I hate that test.
2: That's a good
0: one
2: to
0: test,
2: fail.
0: Yeah.
2: Right.
0: Those carnies, though, how do they get that all right all the time? And the weight. They get the age and the weight right all the time. Okay, how about this next one here? Aaron, silly test to fail.
1: What is the average airspeed velocity of a laden swallow?
0: Do you know Monty Python?
1: I've heard of it, but I'm not really into it. You know what I mean?
0: Yeah, you could probably easily fail that silly test. How about this one? An eye exam. Fail that one.
2: I always think I'm failing.
0: I failed so many times. Yeah. And then what do we got? Amanda, you do the next one.
2: Oh, a blood test. You don't want to fail that. Bad news bears.
0: You fail it. Okay. And then Aaron, we got another silly test to fail. What is it?
1: The one where she asks, do these jeans make my butt look big?
0: Oh, my goodness.
2: Oh, that's a bad one. That's a fail.
0: Is that a test? Is that a test you want to actually try it?
2: No.
0: You don't want to try to pass that one. Okay, let's finish this off with this one. Here's a test. My patience.
1: Oh.
0: I want to test my patience.
1: I test them all the time.
0: You sure do. Okay, there's some silly tests to fail on random funny things to talk about. We are going to be coming back in just a little bit, and Amanda's going to take over. And what are you doing, Amanda?
2: I'm doing the Daily Music News. I can't wait to hear it.
0: Okay, your own.
2: I don't know.
3: Annoy Originals and more.

0: we're over here. No, now we're over here.
1: What?
2: Oh, there we are.
0: How did we get there? Oh, my goodness. Hey, this is fun with Am and Davo and Aaron. And chasing us around is a good time, too. So if we could bounce around in different frequencies or different stations and different channels all the time, make people chase us, would that be a good time?
1: I don't know. Would that be a good time?
0: I don't think so. I don't think it would be. Okay, let's get things rolling here with Amanda. And what are you doing, Amanda? Something that you can't wait to hear yourself
1: do. I sound so good.
0: She's gonna do the daily music news.
1: All right, so Charlie XCX has released a video for her new song, Camera. Mm-hmm. The black and white clip takes place on a movie set. Mm-hmm. The song is the latest release from her new album, Music, Fashion, Film. Mm-hmm. Ahead of its Friday release, she announced more cities that will hold in-theater listening events.
2: Wow. That's a new thing.
1: Those included are Philadelphia, Indianapolis, Honolulu, and Pasadena, and Oakland, California.
2: Wow. So check those out
1: if you're in those areas. Rolling Stones, their new album, Foreign Tongues, debuted at number 7 on the Billboard 200 albums chart.
2: Wow.
1: It's the band's 39th top 10 hit in the U.S., extending their record for the most top 10s ahead of Barbara Streisand.
2: Insane.
1: She's got 34.
2: Wow. Oh, that's crazy.
0: I thought it was saying Barbara Streisand is 34.
1: No.
0: 34, she's looking good.
1: She
0: 34.
1: Wishes. Yeah. Mm-hmm. And finally, Morgan Wallen, his Still the Problem tour is ending August 1st, but it still might be the highest grossing tour of 2026 by a long shot.
2: Really?
1: Wow. According to an estimate by Hits Daily Double, it could gross $500 million over its 23 total shows.
2: Wow.
1: Bad Bunny is estimated to come second with a gross of $225 million.
2: What?
1: That's got to be because Taylor's not touring, right?
2: Yeah, right?
0: Sure, but who's Hits Daily Double? It's just clickbait again. Clickbait is what I say.
1: Oh, come
0: They're
1: on.
0: They're just clickbaiting everybody.
1: No.
2: You're just
1: it's
2: jealous.
1: For realsies.
0: I am jealous,
1: yeah.
0: Actually. For Charlie XCX, I've decided I'm going to start my own band called Charlie XXCXX. So watch for that one. I'll be touring soon.
2: Yeah.
0: Okay, that's it for the Daily Music News. Did you really enjoy hearing yourself there, Amanda? She sure did. Okay. She's walking away from me.
2: Oh,
0: we're going to take a break here while she apparently takes a call.
2: Oh, she left.
0: She's going to do that.
2: She's out of here.
0: We're going to be back in just a little bit. Hopefully we don't need her because she's not even here anyway. So we'll be back with more fun with Amadevo and Aaron in just a little bit.
3: Yeah.

0: Okay, well, guess what? The whole crew is back again. I guess Amanda decided to join us again after that last...
1: I just stop and leave.
0: That's never happened in the middle of one of our segments. One of us just gets up and leaves out of the studio.
2: I'm surprised it doesn't happen more often, to be honest. But
0: what happened?
2: I got a call from one of our guests in our Airbnb. Had to look after it.
0: We are the hosts of a couple Airbnbs where we live. And if you ever want to come and stay near us, then... heck, we could have our listeners actually come into the studio and be on the show with us.
2: That
0: would be a lot of fun. So, yeah, stay at our Airbnbs here in town. thanks, Amanda, for taking care of that, by the way. We are going to now hand it over to Aaron, and Aaron is going to give us his best joke of the week because it is the Friday.
1: Oh, sorry, I was buffering.
0: I was wondering what was going on there. Okay. So let's try it again. Now that you're not buffering, it's the Friday
1: joke of the day.
0: That's what it is. Okay, well, let's get to it here, Aaron. So give us your best joke of the week on the joke of the day.
1: The CEO of a big company walks into the office and sees a man scrolling through his phone while sitting on a sofa.
0: Mm.
1: The CEO asks, "What are you doing?"
2: Mm-hmm.
1: The man says, "Wasting my time until I get paid."
0: Okay.
1: The CEO was furious.
0: What
1: is your weekly salary?
0: Yeah. Mm-hmm.
1: The man says $1,000.
0: Okay.
1: The CEO counts out $2,000 and gives it to the man.
0: Oh, nice.
1: "Take this money and get out of here.
0: Oh.
1: You don't work here anymore."
0: Okay.
1: The guy takes the money and leaves.
0: Yeah.
1: The CEO says to the receptionist, "Who was that guy?" The receptionist responds, "Pizza delivery man."
0: I was going to say, I didn't want to interrupt the joke, but I was going to say when he said $1,000 a week, I was like, you do not get paid very much.
1: All right.
0: Now it makes sense.
2: $1,000 more than we get paid.
0: I understand. Yeah, it is a little bit more than we get paid. Okay, let's take another break here. And guess what? We are going to come back with Dave's Dating Advice.
1: Get ready for love. You've

0: As they navigate through interesting times, President Marcos and U.S. Secretary of State Marco Rubio yesterday reaffirmed the deep ties between the two allies as they tackled key issues, including China and artificial intelligence. Rubio paid a courtesy call on Marcos at Malacañang as fresh tensions rose in the South China Sea following the Chinese Coast Guard's attack that injured a Philippine Navy personnel at Ayungin Shoal on Monday. Interior Secretary John Vic Remulla maintained that the manhunt for fugitive Senator Ronald De La Rosa remains on track. De La Rosa has been eluding police tracker teams since the Senate shooting in May. Without going into details, Remulla said the Philippine National Police is still on track in its operations to locate De La Rosa, who is wanted by the International Criminal Court for crimes against humanity. Transportation Secretary Giovanni Lopez has directed LTFRB to begin consultations on petitions for fare hikes amid rising oil prices. Transport groups Manibela and Piston are pushing for a fare increase of 2 to 10 pesos respectively. The LTFRB is exploring the possibility of expanding the coverage of the fuel subsidy to reach more public utility vehicles, as well as increase the amount.
1: Pinoy Pop and Originals. Another hour with the best Pinoy Originals. Start

0: Okay, we're going to find out some people's secrets today on this segment here, okay?
1: Ooh, so, really?
0: Yep, we're going to be asking you guys a question here, and you're going to have to reveal the answer to that question. And it's going to come up on Fun with Am and Dave O'Naren, which is what you're listening to right now, on this segment we call
2: Dave's Dating Advice.
0: Yeah, it's about that harmonic. Yep. About that good. Yeah, okay. What we do is we start with these two jabronis. I love to call them jabronis. They're good friends of mine, so I can call them that. You cannot. So I'm going to have them start with some pickup lines, and then I'm going to give some advice in the middle, and then you guys are going to finish it off with more fantastic pickup lines, but let's start with Aaron and his first one. What is it?
3: I was blinded by your beauty. I'm going to need your name and number for insurance purposes.
0: Oh, yeah.
1: Slick.
0: Yeah. I like it. Okay. And then Amanda, what do you got?
1: You know, my dream is to one day open up a place like this, or maybe just work at a place like this, or maybe just work. Want to go out?
0: Okay.
1: Wow. Some are attracted to that. Yeah.
0: I think people want to get to your, you know, the last couple pickup lines here pretty quick. So let's get this question answered right away.
1: Okay.
0: So I don't know about Aaron. I don't know. Aaron, have you ever dated online on a dating app?
4: Oh, sure. Absolutely. Yeah,
0: okay. So how many first dates do you think you guys have gone out on because of your dating apps? How many you think, Amanda, how many have you gone out on? I probably have gone out on probably 10 or 12.
1: Okay.
0: So what have you gone out on?
1: I'm going to say the same.
0: About the same?
1: Sure.
0: Are you just saying you want to say that because that's not true, but you're just going to say
1: it?
0: Yep. Okay. Well, let's go over to Aaron. Aaron, how many do you think?
4: 95 and still single.
0: 95 and still single. Yeah. That's a lot. That's a lot. Here's my advice for every first date you go on. I've been on about 12 of them. You the same. Aaron, you've been on about 100.
1: A few more.
0: Always, as a gift, your very first date gift, always bring a puppy.
1: Really?
0: Give him a puppy. Give him, just, you got to test the responsibility level. Just got to test that and see if they're actually up for it.
1: Right.
0: You know,
1: right.
0: Real
1: serious.
0: Because
1: if they don't want a puppy, then it's over.
0: It's over.
1: Yeah.
0: You know that they don't want to be responsible in the relationship. So.
1: Now, do you have to get a new puppy or can you just re-gift that puppy now? How many puppies are we talking here? Are you puppy dealing?
0: Okay. So here's the interesting part. If people listen to this and they take my advice, they could, if they get a puppy on a first date, they can just take it to the next first date they have and give that person the puppy, and then that person can give it to their next first date, and the puppy just gets recycled and recycled all the time.
1: That's
0: so
1: cruel.
0: That is cruel. That is so cruel. We're not going to do that.
4: No.
0: Speaking of insurance, getting people's insurance for things that I say and things that come out of my mouth, I'm going to shut up now and hand it over to Amanda to give us her last pickup line.
1: Do you want to see how blind people recognize each other? Come here. Come here.
0: If you couldn't see her, she was grabbing the air. So that's how blind people date. Okay. And then Aaron, when do you finish this off here?
3: Do you mind if we share this cab to my place?
0: How is it you're still single there, Aaron? I just don't get it.
1: He comes up with great lines.
0: Okay, we're going to take a break, and when we get back, we are going to do some... Oh, it's Amanda taking over. So she's going to do Amanda Taming coming up next on Fun with Am and Dave O'Naren.

0: Okay, we're back at it here. This is Fun with Em and Dave and Aaron.
1: Now turn up that fun dial.
0: And we are now going to turn up Amanda's mic, and she's going to take over in the segment that we like to call
2: Mandatainment.
0: Okay, Amanda, what do you do?
3: Well, it's Friday. This is where we revisit legendary sports moments.
0: And you know nothing about
3: it. I know nothing about it. And this, I don't know. This is really interesting. It's called the butt fumble. Do you know anything about that?
0: I know exactly what you're talking about.
3: I don't know anything about football, but I'm pretty sure if your play has the word butt in it, something is going wrong.
0: Should we give a little context of the other night when I was watching the football game and I said something to you about the football game and you just looked at me and said, I don't care.
3: when will you get it?
0: Stop talking to me about football.
3: Okay. Yeah, football's not my favorite.
1: No.
3: So apparently, I'm going to get to my story now.
0: Yeah, okay.
3: Apparently, this quarterback gets the ball and takes off running. That's what they're supposed to do, I would assume. Then, for reasons that still confuse sports historians and probably science, he runs directly into the backside of one of his own teammates.
0: Yeah, it's a butt.
3: Not the other team, his own guy.
0: Yeah.
3: So the ball pops loose.
0: That's right.
3: The other team grabs it, and suddenly everyone's screaming. And so, I mean, did the coach draw a little X and write step one, collide with Kevin's butt? I don't know. But the craziest part is it happened on national television. There were slow motion replays, multiple camera angles, and people getting paid big dollars for this.
0: Oh, yeah.
3: Commentators were trying very hard to stay professional while describing what is essentially a grown man being defeated by his co-worker's rear end.
0: That must have been a big butt. Well, it was his offensive lineman, so it was a big butt.
3: Those are big guys.
0: And the funny part about it, and I know because you know nothing about it, funny part about it is how much force he ran into his butt.
3: Oh, really?
0: And was knocked back, and the ball popped out. So,
3: apparently it's one of the most famous plays in football history, which is encouraging because I feel like you don't have to be perfect to become legendary.
0: Mm-hmm.
3: I could do a play like that.
0: You
3: know,
0: you definitely could. Yeah. I think you've done it a couple times.
3: Yeah. Sometimes you have to run into the wrong butt at the right time, and that's balls, nets, and other sportsy things. History edition, where today's lesson is simple. Always know where your teammates are, and especially the back end of them.
0: Wow. Oh, goodness. Oh, well, thank you very much for that.
3: Yeah.
0: That was entertaining. That was just as much as entertaining as actually watching that. I saw that play live. When it happened,
3: really?
0: I saw that play live.
3: You're that old?
0: I am. And it was incredible. But this might have been even more entertaining. So thank you very much, Amanda. Guess what? We're going to have more entertainment when we get back, and it's going to be really deep entertainment.
1: Oh.
0: We're getting shallow thoughts next. So come on back for Fun with Em and Dave and Aaron.
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0: Yes. Hello, and welcome back to our show. This show we call Fun with
1: Ammon,
0: Devo,
2: and Aaron, Airhead Cheshire.
0: Now, we thought, we're always laughing. We've always got so much energy. We have to take a moment to
2: center ourselves.
0: Solace. Calm.
1: Reflection.
2: Breathing.
0: So now it's time for Shallow Thoughts with the Fun Crew. Amanda, what are your thoughts?
1: The quickest way to find something is to buy a replacement.
0: Aaron, please share.
2: Sometimes I wonder if I'm cleaning the house or just moving the same five objects to different rooms until bedtime.
1: David, what are your thoughts?
0: I finally figured out who I am. But by the time I remembered to write it down, I didn't know if I actually agreed that I'm that person anymore. See, now I actually care about people. Shallow Thoughts with the Fun Crew. We'll be right back with more fun with Ammon, Devo, and Aaron.

0: welcome back to the show. This is the Friday edition of Fun with Am and Davo and Aaron.
1: Let's cause some chaos.
0: And we're going to do the Friday edition of some random funny things.
1: Oh, fun.
0: That we like to talk about. But first, I want to talk a little bit about, you know, when we were talking about doing things that look suspicious, even though you're completely innocent.
1: Yeah.
0: Do you guys remember Three's Company?
1: Yeah. Oh,
0: you know those show. You know those closed doors shenanigans that they
1: sure,
0: get themselves?
1: Right?
0: Yeah. They're not doing anything. They're just rubbing a kitten's belly. That's all they're doing.
1: Oh, yeah.
0: And through the door, it sounds like something really suspicious
1: that's
0: is
1: right,
0: going on.
1: Really sexy.
0: That's right. I love that show so much. Love it. Anyway, I'm trying to think of other things that have happened in my life, maybe your life, that were really suspicious. I'm sure there were animal related things that we've done, getting caught in the fridge when really I was just trying to clean up the milk or something like that.
1: Okay.
0: They're like, what are you doing in the fridge so late at night?
1: Yeah. Well, I think like a pocket full of keys that you're trying on one door, like you don't know.
0: Yeah, you try a whole bunch of
2: keys.
0: You're trying a whole bunch of doors with the key, and you can't get any.
1: You don't know.
0: You look like you're breaking into places, but you're not. It's all innocent.
2: How about wearing a hot hoodie on a hot day?
1: Yeah. Or a toque.
0: Yeah. Or sunglasses at night.
1: Sure.
2: Oh,
0: I wear my sunglasses at night, so I can.
1: All right.
0: It's getting weird. Okay. How about we talk about some random funny things that are not those things? Let's talk about signs you might be a loser.
1: Ooh.
0: How about, have you turned up to a party 2 hours before anyone else? Because if you have,
3: you might be a loser.
1: Have you ever had a Casio calculator watch?
0: If you did, you might be a loser.
2: Do you still have a Hotmail address with your birth year in it?
0: If you do,
3: you might be a loser.
0: Do you have a Star Trek uniform? Handmade? If you do,
3: you might be a loser.
1: Did you spend your entire vacation chasing lizards?
0: If you did,
3: you might be a loser.
2: Has the Pope asked you for tips on celibacy?
0: If he has, you might be a loser. Have you ever been asked to leave a library for being too loud? If you were,
3: you might be a loser.
1: Do you refer to your pets as your roommates because they're the only ones you have?
0: If you do,
3: you might be a loser.
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0: If you do,
3: you might be a loser.
0: Have you ever Googled yourself and then were disappointed by the results? If you have,
3: you might be a loser.
1: Have you ever worn sandals with socks? Hold on, forget that one. That's cool now. Don't worry about that.
0: Oh, okay. Well, if you have,
4: you're not a loser.
0: I guess you're not a loser then. Oh, there you go. There's some fun stuff. It's random, and you actually might be cooler than you thought you were, so... I'm glad we could reveal that for you. Okay, we're going to take a break. We've got good news coming up around the corner
2: here.
0: So let's do that. It's a good news segment coming up next on Fun with Am and Davo and Aaron.

0: Welcome back to Fun with Em and Dave O and Aaron, and now it's time for the good news segment. Oh. If you do the good news segment and you hear this,
1: kindly deeds done for free, kindly deeds
2: done for free,
0: you might be pretty cool.
3: Let's spread the love.
0: That's right. We're going to spread the love now. We got three stories for you, including this 15-year-old Xavier McMillan Taylor had just stepped off his school bus in North Braddock, Pennsylvania, when he heard someone screaming for help.
3: Oh, no.
0: The cries were coming from the home of his elderly neighbor, Miss Evelyn. Without thinking twice, Xavier ran inside. He first tried to put out a fire. But when it became clear it was too dangerous, he grabbed Miss Evelyn by the hand and led her safely outside.
3: Wow.
0: Neighbors say the woman who lives with dementia was confused and kept trying to go back into the burning house. Xavier stayed with her, kept her calm until the firefighters arrived.
3: Wow.
0: So in Canada, we got a story here out of Nova Scotia. This one, what started as an ordinary errand, turned into an incredible rescue along the coast of Digby, Nova Scotia. Resident Linda Grucock spotted something unusual on the mud flats, 16 Atlantic white-sided dolphins.
3: Oh, wow.
0: They'd become stranded after the tide went out.
3: Oh, dear.
0: Knowing time was running out, she contacted the Marine Animal Response Society, the local fire department, and spread the word throughout the community. Within a short time, nearly 40 volunteers arrived carrying tarps and sleds.
3: Wow.
0: Working together, they carefully lifted each dolphin, keeping the animals wet while transporting them back to deeper water.
3: Spectacular.
0: One by one, all 16 dolphins swam safely back out to sea. Marine experts later praised the community's quick response, saying the dolphins likely wouldn't have survived much longer out of the water.
3: Oh, my goodness.
0: So the other thing that this makes me think of is, you know, when I have a party, I can't get 40 people to come to my party right away.
3: Now you can tell them that the dolphins got stranded.
0: Exactly. That's my point. I'm just going to tell them that we got stranded dolphins in our town, and they'll all come over. How about this one? Plumber has helped more than 19,000 vulnerable people. That was James Anderson. He's from Burnley, England, and he spent years fixing things through his organization, DEPHER, D-E-P-H-E-R. That's how it's spelled. Disabled and Elderly Plumbing and Heating Emergency Response.
3: Oh, that's a name.
0: Ooh, I didn't even take a breath between that mouthful. Anderson provides free plumbing and heating repairs for elderly people, people with disabilities, and families who simply can't afford emergency repairs.
3: Wow.
0: What started as one man helping neighbors has now grown into an organization that has assisted more than 19,000 vulnerable people across the UK.
3: Incredible.
0: That's awesome. Okay, well, there's those fantastic stories we like to share with everybody nearing the end of our show. And now we are at the end. We've got the trivia preview coming up next. You'll have the whole weekend to think about the questions and the answers. And then join us on Monday when we reveal them. So stick around for those coming up right after this on Fun with Em and Dave O and Aaron.

0: Welcome back to Fun with Em and Dave O'Neron. And guess what? We're going to be back on Monday. And Monday, we're going to have these questions that we're going to have to answer on the trivia reveal.
1: I'm going to think about it.
2: Take some notes.
0: Here's the preview right now. What's the first question?
1: Number one, almost 10% of people say they never do this. What is it?
0: And the second question is 40% of us wish we could change this about ourselves. What is that?
3: And finally, number three, more than 50% of people are confident they can do this very well. What is it?
0: There you go. Those are the three questions, and we're going to have the reveal on Monday. So make sure you join us for Fun with Em and Dave O'Neron, and have a great weekend, everybody. You've

0: As they navigate through interesting times, President Marcos and U.S. Secretary of State Marco Rubio yesterday reaffirmed the deep ties between the two allies as they tackled key issues, including China and artificial intelligence. Rubio paid a courtesy call on Marcos at Malacañang as fresh tensions rose in the South China Sea following the Chinese Coast Guard's attack that injured a Philippine Navy personnel at Ayungin Shoal on Monday. Interior Secretary John Vic Remulla maintained that the manhunt for fugitive Senator Ronald De La Rosa remains on track. De La Rosa has been eluding police tracker teams since the Senate shooting in May. Without going into details, Remulla said the Philippine National Police is still on track in its operations to locate De La Rosa, who is wanted by the International Criminal Court for crimes against humanity. Transportation Secretary Giovanni Lopez has directed LTFRB to begin consultations on petitions for fare hikes amid rising oil prices. Transport groups Manibela and Piston are pushing for a fare increase of 2 to 10 pesos respectively. The LTFRB is exploring the possibility of expanding the coverage of the fuel subsidy to reach more public utility vehicles, as well as increase the amount.
1: Pinoy Pop and Originals.
2: Another hour with the best Pinoy Originals. Start

0: As they navigate through interesting times, President Marcos and U.S. Secretary of State Marco Rubio yesterday reaffirmed the deep ties between the two allies as they tackled key issues, including China and artificial intelligence. Rubio paid a courtesy call on Marcos at Malacañang as fresh tensions rose in the South China Sea following the Chinese Coast Guard's attack that injured a Philippine Navy personnel at Ayungin Shoal on Monday. Interior Secretary John Vic Remulla maintained that the manhunt for fugitive Senator Ronald De La Rosa remains on track. De La Rosa has been eluding police tracker teams since the Senate shooting in May. Without going into details, Remulla said the Philippine National Police is still on track in its operations to locate De La Rosa, who is wanted by the International Criminal Court for crimes against humanity. Transportation Secretary Giovanni Lopez has directed LTFRB to begin consultations on petitions for fare hikes amid rising oil prices. Transport groups Manibela and Piston are pushing for a fare increase of 2 to 10 pesos respectively. The LTFRB is exploring the possibility of expanding the coverage of the fuel subsidy to reach more public utility vehicles, as well as increase the amount.
1: Pinoy Pop and Originals. Another hour with the best Pinoy Originals. Start.

0: As they navigate through interesting times, President Marcos and U.S. Secretary of State Marco Rubio yesterday reaffirmed the deep ties between the two allies as they tackled key issues, including China and artificial intelligence. Rubio paid a courtesy call on Marcos at Malacañang as fresh tensions rose in the South China Sea following the Chinese Coast Guard's attack that injured a Philippine Navy personnel at Ayungin Shoal on Monday. Interior Secretary John Vic Remulla maintained that the manhunt for fugitive Senator Ronald De La Rosa remains on track. De La Rosa has been eluding police tracker teams since the Senate shooting in May. Without going into details, Remulla said the Philippine National Police is still on track in its operations to locate De La Rosa, who is wanted by the International Criminal Court for crimes against humanity. Transportation Secretary Giovanni Lopez has directed LTFRB to begin consultations on petitions for fare hikes amid rising oil prices. Transport groups Manibela and Piston are pushing for a fare increase of 2 to 10 pesos respectively. The LTFRB is exploring the possibility of expanding the coverage of the fuel subsidy to reach more public utility vehicles, as well as increase the amount.
1: Pinoy Pop and Originals. Another hour with the best Pinoy Originals. Start

0: As they navigate through interesting times, President Marcos and U.S. Secretary of State Marco Rubio yesterday reaffirmed the deep ties between the two allies as they tackled key issues, including China and artificial intelligence. Rubio paid a courtesy call on Marcos at Malacañang as fresh tensions rose in the South China Sea following the Chinese Coast Guard's attack that injured a Philippine Navy personnel at Ayungin Shoal on Monday. Interior Secretary John Vic Remulla maintained that the manhunt for fugitive Senator Ronald De La Rosa remains on track. De La Rosa has been eluding police tracker teams since the Senate shooting in May. Without going into details, Remulla said the Philippine National Police is still on track in its operations to locate De La Rosa, who is wanted by the International Criminal Court for crimes against humanity. Transportation Secretary Giovanni Lopez has directed LTFRB to begin consultations on petitions for fare hikes amid rising oil prices. Transport groups Manibela and Piston are pushing for a fare increase of 2 to 10 pesos respectively. The LTFRB is exploring the possibility of expanding the coverage of the fuel subsidy to reach more public utility vehicles, as well as increase the amount.
1: Pinoy Pop and Originals.
2: 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Start.

0: It's the weekend. My beautiful bride is here at my side. Hello, Heidi. How are you?
1: Hello, John.
0: I'm excited to chat with Sheldon Yellen. It's a fun name to say, Sheldon Yellen.
1: That is.
0: He's got a TV show called Hearts of Heroes. You can find it on ABC TV stations on the weekends. But they come in and they do these renovations for people who are very well-deserving. And I think it just seems like such a neat idea.
1: I love
0: idea.
1: Those stories.
0: Me too. Anyway, we're going to chat with Mr. Sheldon Yellen coming up in a bit. Thank you for listening to the John and Heidi show this weekend.

0: Now, today's reason to party. Here's my beautiful bride, Heidi Small. What do you have for me there, Heidi?
1: Well, today's Hot Fudge Sunday day.
0: Okay.
1: Everybody likes Hot Fudge Sundays. I mean, how could you not? They're fantastic.
0: Yeah.
1: And I found a Hot Fudge Sunday martini, and I make something similar to this, except this one has marshmallow vodka, which I bet is amazing. So it's marshmallow vodka, chocolate vodka, vanilla ice cream, hot fudge sauce melted and drizzled around the glass, and a pinch of salt. That sounds awesome.
0: It does. That sounds really good. Well, there you go. I've got a link to that drink. It's in the show notes for today at johnandheidishow.com.
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0: Remember, Willie? Kung walang pito-pito, wala yang ocho-ocho. Bye-bye!
1: Pito-pito!
2: Now, surveys and studies and such. Take a listen to this, Heidi. Your Facebook post might reveal more about your personality than you think. Your Facebook posts?
3: What?
2: A German study found that AI can analyze your status updates and estimate where they fall on the dark triad personality traits. Narcissism, Machiavellianism, whatever, manipulation, and psychopathy. Yeah, AI can tell if you're a psycho or a narcissist. Researchers tested 7 machine learning models using Facebook posts from 266 adults and personality quiz results. No single AI model proved reliably better or worse than the others, but all were able to predict dark personality traits, with language proving far more revealing than age or gender. Researchers say posts containing words tied to emotions, actions, and perceptions were especially telling. They caution the technology is still experimental, and they raise significant privacy and ethical concerns if they are used to judge people in real-world settings.
3: They do.
2: Here's the thing.
3: That's alarming.
2: There are some people who you don't need to be AI or a genius to figure out when you read their Facebook posts that they're a weirdo. So I'm looking at you, Heidi. I better be careful. She'll unfriend me again. Surveys and studies and such on the John and Heidi Show.

0: Now, big screen, little screen, The Daily Show is on a hot streak. Comedy Central's late-night satirical talk show scored its highest-rated Q2 in the key 18 to 49 demo in 9 years. A lot of this has to do with the fact that Jon Stewart is back. He has done such a good job over there. Whether you like what he has to say or not, you have to admit that he is a phenomenal host of that show.
1: And you do like Jon Stewart. Yeah. I mean, you can't help but like Jon
0: Stewart. There are things
1: Stewart.
0: That I disagree with him on, but I'm like, boy, that's still funny, though. Even though I don't like what he just said, but boy, that's funny. So anyway, his episodes have seen a 21% uptick. So good job getting Jon Stewart back. And I used to watch it back when he was on the original version of it. So Netflix is officially passing go on their reality competition based on the game Monopoly. Yeah, they greenlit a series set for a $2 million grand prize. It's going to hit next year sometime. So be looking for that. And the summer is a new sexy murder mystery arrived on August 5th, or it will arrive on August 5th on FX. It's called The Shards. It's an American Psycho novelist project. Same person that did that. So it's set in 1981. Because, you know, here's the thing. They discovered with Stranger Things, setting things in the 80s kind of works. So we'll see how that goes. Big screen, little screen on the John and Heidi Show.

0: As they navigate through interesting times, President Marcos and U.S. Secretary of State Marco Rubio yesterday reaffirmed the deep ties between the two allies as they tackled key issues, including China and artificial intelligence. Rubio paid a courtesy call on Marcos at Malacañang as fresh tensions rose in the South China Sea following the Chinese Coast Guard's attack that injured a Philippine Navy personnel at Ayungin Shoal on Monday. Interior Secretary John Vic Remulla maintained that the manhunt for fugitive Senator Ronald De La Rosa remains on track. De La Rosa has been eluding police tracker teams since the Senate shooting in May. Without going into details, Remulla said the Philippine National Police is still on track in its operations to locate De La Rosa, who is wanted by the International Criminal Court for crimes against humanity. Transportation Secretary Giovanni Lopez has directed LTFRB to begin consultations on petitions for fare hikes amid rising oil prices. Transport groups Manibela and Piston are pushing for a fare increase of 2 to 10 pesos respectively. The LTFRB is exploring the possibility of expanding the coverage of the fuel subsidy to reach more public utility vehicles, as well as increase the amount.
1: Pinoy Pop and Originals. Another hour with the best Pinoy Originals. Start